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4: Here's Norfolk's three-day forecast from the MyFM Weather Center. Partly cloudy tonight with a chance of showers and risk of a thunderstorm. Fog patches developing overnight and a low of 18. Tomorrow, the fog clears in the morning and then cloudy with a chance of showers and risk of a thunderstorm. The high will be 26. And for Saturday, as we start our weekend, it'll be cloudy with a chance of showers and a high of 27. I'm Jeremy Hall with Norfolk's breaking and local news.

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Do you know what my top drawer, Colburn Veterinary Clinic, Belching Barista, Aaron Bailey, Norfolk's ADHD coach, and Town and Country Automotive have in common? 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
8: Here's Norfolk's three-day forecast from the MyFM Weather Center. Partly cloudy tonight with a chance of showers and risk of a thunderstorm. Fog patches developing overnight and a low of 18. Tomorrow, the fog clears in the morning and then cloudy with a chance of showers and risk of a thunderstorm. The high will be 26. And for Saturday, as we start our weekend, it'll be cloudy with a chance of showers and a high of 27. I'm Jeremy Hall with Norfolk's breaking and local news.

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7: Here's Norfolk's three-day forecast from the MyFM Weather Center. Partly cloudy tonight with a chance of showers and risk of a thunderstorm. Fog patches developing overnight and a low of 18. Tomorrow, the fog clears in the morning and then cloudy with a chance of showers and risk of a thunderstorm. The high will be 26. And for Saturday, as we start our weekend, it'll be cloudy with a chance of showers and a high of 27. I'm Jeremy Hall with Norfolk's breaking and local news.

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CHCDFM, a division of My Broadcasting Corporation, Ontario's local broadcast company. 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
7: Here's Norfolk's three-day forecast from the MyFM Weather Center. Partly cloudy tonight with a chance of showers and risk of a thunderstorm. Fog patches developing overnight and a low of 18. Tomorrow, the fog clears in the morning and then cloudy with a chance of showers and risk of a thunderstorm. The high will be 26. And for Saturday, as we start our weekend, it'll be cloudy with a chance of showers and a high of 27. I'm Jeremy Hall with Norfolk's breaking and local news.

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1: Here's Norfolk's three-day forecast from the MyFM Weather Center. The fog patches will dissipate this morning, then cloudy with a chance of showers and risk of a thunderstorm. The high will be 26. Tonight, mainly cloudy with a chance of showers and a risk of a thunderstorm again. Fog patches developing overnight and a low of 20. Tomorrow, cloudy with a chance of showers and a high of 27. And Sunday, sunny with a high of 27 again. I'm Jeremy Hall with Norfolk's breaking and local news.

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1: Here's Norfolk's three-day forecast from the MyFM Weather Center. The fog patches will dissipate this morning, then cloudy with a chance of showers and risk of a thunderstorm. The high will be 26. Tonight, mainly cloudy with a chance of showers and a risk of a thunderstorm again. Fog patches developing overnight and a low of 20. Tomorrow, cloudy with a chance of showers and a high of 27. And Sunday, sunny with a high of 27 again. I'm Jeremy Hall with Norfolk's breaking and local news.
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1: Here's Norfolk's three-day forecast from the MyFM Weather Center. The fog patches will dissipate this morning, then cloudy with a chance of showers and risk of a thunderstorm. The high will be 26. Tonight, mainly cloudy with a chance of showers and a risk of a thunderstorm again. Fog patches developing overnight and a low of 20. Tomorrow, cloudy with a chance of showers and a high of 27. And Sunday, sunny with a high of 27 again. I'm Jeremy Hall with Norfolk's breaking and local news.

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1: Do you still have soccer fever from the World Cup? 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
1: Here's Norfolk's three-day forecast from the MyFM Weather Center. The fog patches will dissipate this morning, then cloudy with a chance of showers and risk of a thunderstorm. The high will be 26. Tonight, mainly cloudy with a chance of showers and a risk of a thunderstorm again. Fog patches developing overnight and a low of 20. Tomorrow, cloudy with a chance of showers and a high of 27. And Sunday, sunny with a high of 27 again. I'm Jeremy Hall with Norfolk's breaking and local news.

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3: Here's Norfolk's three-day forecast from the MyFM Weather Center. The fog patches will dissipate this morning, then cloudy with a chance of showers and risk of a thunderstorm. The high will be 26. Tonight, mainly cloudy with a chance of showers and a risk of a thunderstorm again. Fog patches developing overnight and a low of 20. Tomorrow, cloudy with a chance of showers and a high of 27. And Sunday, sunny with a high of 27 again. I'm Jeremy Hall with Norfolk's breaking and local news.

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3: Well, good morning and welcome to Friday, August the 7th, as we wrap up a short week and head into another Central Ontario summer. Today is Purple Heart Day, National Raspberries and Cream Day, National Sea Serpent Day, and National Lighthouse Day. Celebrating birthdays today, Francesca Eastwood turns 33. Yes, that's one of Clint's daughters. Charlize Theron turns 51. Maggie Wheeler turns 65. David Duchovny of The X-Files, he turns 66. Wayne Knight turns 71. And Garrison Keillor celebrates his 84th birthday. And happy birthday to everybody celebrating today. Coming up as we continue the wake-up call for this Friday morning, we'll take a look at some things you may want to talk about this morning around the water cooler.
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2: Welcome back to the wake-up call for your Friday morning. Once again, it is York in for Chris. Chris will be back on Monday. So because so many Kentucky Derby winning horses were skipping the Preakness, the race is being moved to 3 weeks and 1 day following the big Kentucky Derby. So next year, for the first time, it will be on a Sunday. That will be May the 23rd. Next year's Super Bowl will be on ABC and ESPN. It'll be the first time ESPN will carry the game. Disney, who owns both of them, says the commercial time available is already sold out. Sold out at about $10 million for a 30-second spot. Etsy is laying off 12% of its staff, about 220 people, as it's facing increased competition. And where do we draw the line on Kalshi? Some are questioning the morality of allowing people to bet on the outcome of deadly conflicts, when wildfires will be contained, or if life-saving drug trials will succeed. Right now, you can't actually bet on those things. And Google Assistant goes away next month. Get used to using its replacement, Gemini. KFC is dealing with a complaint from an online influencer who did a video showing his 50-piece popcorn chicken bucket only contained 34 pieces. And the pumpkin spice flavored drinks land at Dunkin' on August 19th, while Starbucks is holding off until August 25th. And finally, ZZ Top canceled their Wednesday night show at the Hollywood Bowl, according to them, due to insurmountable obstacles. Coming up next, as the wake-up call continues for your Friday, we'll take a look back on this date in history.
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1: Welcome back to the Wake Up Call for your Friday morning. Taking a look back on this date in history. It was in 1782, George Washington created the Order of the Purple Heart, and that's why today is Purple Heart Day. Also in the States, in 1789, the U.S. War Department was established by Congress. In 1882, the famous feud between the Hatfield family of southern West Virginia and the McCoys of eastern Kentucky broke out. It was in 1918, Philadelphia hit an all-time record high of 106 degrees. It was on this date in 1929, Babe Ruth set a record for hitting a second Grand Slam home run in as many games. In 1955, Bill Haley and the Comets performed Rock Around the Clock on the Ed Sullivan Show. And in 1963, the original beach movie Beach Party debuted in theaters. And finally, in 1970, the very first computer chess match was held. Coming up, as we continue the wake-up call, we're going to take a look at the lighter side of news from right here in Canada.
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7: Here's Norfolk's three-day forecast from the MyFM Weather Center. The fog patches will dissipate this morning, then cloudy with a chance of showers and risk of a thunderstorm. The high will be 26. Tonight, mainly cloudy with a chance of showers and a risk of a thunderstorm again. Fog patches developing overnight and a low of 20. Tomorrow, cloudy with a chance of showers and a high of 27. And Sunday, sunny with a high of 27 again. I'm Jeremy Hall with Norfolk's breaking and local news.

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1: Wake it up. Out of bed and getting your brain started. It's the Wake Up Call. These are Canada's news headlines this morning.
2: Welcome back to the Wake Up Call for your Friday morning. It's York in for Chris. Once again, Chris returns on Monday. Here's a look at a couple of stories making the lighter side of news here in Canada. Two families are in shock after a pickup truck with two peacocks inside was stolen from a hotel parking lot over last weekend. Only in Canada would a vehicle theft bulletin have to include the descriptions of the passengers. Two peacocks. Yeah, that's right. A woman was reportedly filmed appearing to be asleep while traveling in a Tesla on the Trans-Canada Highway. This has become one of the most discussed odd stories in Canada this week. The dream of self-driving cars may be getting just, well, a little too literal. And a tree in Victoria, known locally as the Kissing Tree, became the subject of odd news coverage. The fascination centered around the tree's local reputation and folklore. So did your hometown have a legendary makeout spot when you were growing up? Text us and let us know. That is going to wrap up the call for this Friday morning. Coming up at the top of the hour, your local news headlines and lots of great entertainment and music all day. Chris returns on Monday. Have a great weekend.
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1: Good morning. A cloudy day ahead with a chance of rain and risk of a thunderstorm. Here's what's happening in Norfolk County. You may have to wait a little bit longer for the Annalise Carr Aquatic Center to reopen. The county says that additional work has been identified during the construction process to help meet demand. County staff say that the Delhi Kidsman Pool will remain open throughout September for both drop-in and registered programs. Officials say they will provide further updates as work continues. The Norfolk OBP issued 65 speeding tickets, 6 seatbelt charges, and 1 impaired driving charge over the long weekend. It was part of a civic holiday weekend blitz. Jordan Mercier has more.
2: Police issued approximately 8,240 traffic and marine safety charges, including more than 3,900 for speeding, 579 seatbelt offenses, and 77 for distracted driving. The OBP says increased holiday traffic makes safe travel critical and is thanking motorists who made responsible choices over the weekend. Police continue to remind everyone that road safety is a shared responsibility. In the newsroom, I'm Jordan Mercier.
1: Thank you, Jordan. A day on the golf course is making a big difference across the county. The greens at Renton's 4th annual Community Day raised more than $49,000 for 21 local charities and nonprofit organizations. Organizers say the success was made possible by the support of golfers, sponsors, volunteers, donors, vendors, and staff. And Prime Minister Mark Carney says protecting Canada's dairy farmers remains a priority for his government. Carney says that he remains committed to the country's supply management system, calling it an important way to support family farms and provide stability for the dairy industry. The comments come as the issue remains a sticking point in trade negotiations with the U.S., where President Donald Trump has repeatedly criticized Canada's restrictions on U.S. dairy imports. In sports, the Toronto Blue Jays dropped a 3-2 decision to the Chicago Cubs in Major League Baseball action yesterday. In the CFL, the Toronto Argonauts edged the Calgary Stampeders 33-30. And over on the hard court in the WNBA, the Portland Fire defeated the Toronto Tempo 97-83. I'm Matt LeBlanc with the news that keeps you connected to where you live. Norfolk's 3-day weather is next.
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1: Here's Norfolk's three-day forecast from the MyFM Weather Center. A cloudy one today with a 60% chance of showers and a risk of a thunderstorm. High of 26, feeling like 34. Tonight, partly cloudy. A 40% chance of rain and a risk of a thunderstorm this evening. Low of 20. Tomorrow, it'll be cloudy. Once again, a 60% chance of showers and a risk of a thunderstorm. High of 27, feeling like 35. And Sunday, nice and sunny. High of 26. Today's UV index is 6 or high. 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I'm Matt LeBlanc with Norfolk's Breaking and Local News.

0: My FM in the morning, Jamie Lorena on our Friday. As Friday, by the way, Lorena, yes, you were off for a few days. So starting a week on a Thursday, now it's Friday, and you'll be off for 2 days.
1: There's nothing better than this.
0: No.
1: I would like to start a week on a Thursday every week. I think everyone would say the same, but yeah, I'm a bit messed up with my days. Have you had corn yet? Some sweet corn?
0: Ooh, the corn is like peak corn right now. This weekend, I think we're all going to be taking in. I probably had the best corn I've ever had in memory, recent memory, this past week. So lots of corn chit-chat to have. Heading out camping again this weekend after Grace's first camping trip last week. What's it like camping with a newborn? I'll talk about it after Magic and Kiss Me. My FM in the morning. Kiss me.

0: along with MyFM in the morning to kick off our Friday and this weekend. Yes, it is kiddo's birthday on Monday, so a little camping trip to celebrate him. And this is back-to-back weekends. Now, when Jack was born, we went to Algonquin Park for 4 nights when he was 3 weeks old. This is how clueless we were back in 2021 as new parents. We thought, whatever. And we had new parent energy, so really everything went fantastic.
1: Oh, really?
0: Yeah.
1: Because I would never have had the courage to go camping with a child that young.
0: We were an hour from the nearest hospital. Again, clueless, right? Just didn't think of these things. But everything went well. Everyone thought we were nuts. Now, fast forward to having a near 5-year-old with a newborn. And it was a little different. Last weekend, we broke Grace in because she's born into a family of campers. And it's just a lot. And it wasn't even having Jack. Jack was great. He had his two kind of cousins to play with. And he was just off doing his fun thing, having the time of his life. But everything with Grace seemed different than with Jack. And I don't know if we're just older or we know too much now. I don't know.
1: You know, the hazards that are prominent. But I was looking at the pictures of you guys camping, thinking they're having the time of their lives, but maybe not so much.
0: No, it was anytime camping is great. But yeah, it was just like we had friends there and we had family there, and we just didn't get to spend the time we usually get to with them because everything takes longer, right? And she's a little fussier than Jack was, a completely different experience with her than Jack. Not better or worse, I'm not saying that, but it's just, I don't know. I think it's because we're older. I'm going to go with that.
1: Yeah, and I think it's a lot easier if you're nursing as opposed to if you have to have the bottles and the formula and stuff.
0: Right.
1: That I can't even imagine how difficult that is when you're camping.
0: Yeah, it's a lot on her, and she's kind of the one when she's losing her mind. She has the mama touch, whereas I have dad energy, so I'm not the most calming, I suppose.
1: I can see that, but no, I give you guys props for doing this and still maintaining this. And then you're going away to Algonquin for a week in a little bit.
0: Yeah, we have 3 nights this weekend, and then on the 22nd, we head out for 7 nights in our most favorite place on the planet, Algonquin Park.
1: Oh,
0: yeah, gluttons for punishment, you called us, right?
1: I think you'll have a great time, but I do want to hear the stories of when it wasn't great.

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1: Good morning, I'm Matt LeBlanc. Time for What's Good Norfolk, where we catch up with local newsmakers and people doing interesting things in the community. Last year around this time, our gardens and fields and trees were suffering from a near drought conditions, but it's a very different growing season this year. A great one, according to garden expert Mark Cullen. He says we've been getting regular rainfall, which has been a blessing.
2: Let's say an inch to 2 inches or 2 to 4 centimeters of rain a week is absolutely ideal. If we go 2 weeks without rain, I wouldn't define that as a drought, but that is a dry period. Now you've got plants in the garden that are getting kind of thirsty. If we went a month without rain, that would be a drought.
1: Cullen says last year, temperatures rose in August and rain did not fall. 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
1: Here's Norfolk's 3-day forecast from the MyFM Weather Center. A cloudy one today with a 60% chance of showers and a risk of a thunderstorm. High of 26, feeling like 34. Tonight, partly cloudy. A 40% chance of rain and a risk of a thunderstorm this evening. Low of 20. Tomorrow, it'll be cloudy. Once again, a 60% chance of showers and a risk of a thunderstorm. High of 27, feeling like 35. And Sunday, nice and sunny. High of 26. Today's UV index is 6 or high. The UV report is brought to you by South Coast Awning, the leading provider of shade in southwestern Ontario. I'm Matt LeBlanc with Norfolk's breaking and local news.

0: My FM in the morning with Jamie and Lorena. And thank you so much for joining us as well. It is Friday, TGIF. It feels like a Tuesday to me, but I will come around to sleeping in tomorrow morning. No problem.
1: It'll be fine. When you wake up and come to work, that's when you'll feel silly, but we'll laugh. We'll all have a good laugh someday. The corn on the cob. My goodness, we're going to get talking about this to all of our corn producers and those that grow corn. Thank you, because you bring so much satisfaction to so many homes. Getting it all buttery and messy. How do you eat your corn? How do you prefer your corn? How do you cook your corn? Oh, we'll get into all this after Noel featuring Virginia DeVegas. Here's Daydreaming on MyFM in the morning.

0: MyFM in the morning. We have lots to talk about with corn on the cob, don't we, Lorena? It's in peak season, peak corn on the cob time right now, and it is just a meal on its own when it shouldn't be.
1: Absolutely. So we were looking for a quick dinner the other night. John makes sausage. We had some of his sausage out and thawing. And I said, we need corn on the cob. And he's like, yeah. Usually he's not as into it as this. And I was concerned that he would eat more than normal, which is two of the six. And I eat four because we buy half a dozen. There's only two of us, right? And he ate three. And it was so good. And it bothered me that he ate three.
0: Cooking, are you just the traditional boil, or I like to grill? And this past week we had probably the best corn on the cob I've had in a while. Butter it up, roll it in foil, and then I just keep it moving on the grill. I find it so good.
1: Okay. And I am very low maintenance with my corn. I have gotten to the point where I just love the natural taste of it so much, I put nothing on it. Like nothing anymore. John likes his butter and some salt, but no, I just like it absolutely naked. Some other ideas for corn, though. Sometimes he puts Parmesan cheese on there and grills it. He likes that. Yeah, isn't that weird? Chili lime is apparently good. Smoked paprika and sea salt. Everything bagel seasoning is apparently good on there.
0: Kind of on the salty side of things. Mexican street corn, if you've ever been lucky enough to have that or prepare it yourself, just delicious. There are so many things you can do to punch up your corn on the cob. But I think most are traditional. Just a butter and salt type thing. I like a little pepper. Seasoned salt's another alternative that's quite nice. But you're just naked, right? Just right. And do you boil it? Is that how you guys make it?
1: Yeah, okay. I like it boiled. I do like it on the grill, but not as much. I kind of like it. Yeah, I just love it right out of 10 minutes is all it takes.
0: Now, the important,
1: and then right onto the plate.
0: The important question, Lorena, is how do you eat it? Are you typewriter style or are you lathe spinning it style?
1: I know. I remember talking about this last year. I am like a typewriter style, but I usually eat like three rows
0: at a
1: each.
0: Time.
1: Okay. Yep.
0: That's funny. I'm the other way, and I'm the minority on this. Not many people eat it where you spin it like a lathe and go down.
1: Yeah.
0: You're a typewriter.
1: That's the dumb way.
0: When you get back to the beginning, do you hit yourself on the side of the head to bring yourself back like a typewriter?
1: Yep. Ding.

0: 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Here's what's happening in Norfolk.
1: We've reached the end of the week. Here's what's happening over the next few days. Tonight, St. John's Church on Norfolk Street South in Simcoe is hosting their annual corn supper from 5 to 7, featuring hot ham, all-you-can-eat Norfolk County corn on the cob, homemade sides, drinks, and pie. Tomorrow, head to Bruce Airfield in Cayuga for the fly-in and family day with aircrafts, live music, great food, and plenty of family-friendly activities. Or you can make your way down to the Waterford Legion for their fourth annual Rib Fest, featuring smoked ribs and live entertainment from Mary Simon and the Killin' Time Band. Then on Sunday, the 7th Annual Farms of Norfolk Football Association Tournament takes over the Norfolk County Youth Soccer Park in Simcoe. 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I'm Matt LeBlanc, and that's what's happening around town.
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0: MyFM in the morning with Jamie and Lorena. And thank you so much to Rob for reaching out. He often does. Just asking how my Collingwood vacation was. It was wonderful. It wasn't long enough.
1: No.
0: Right? It was a mini vacay.
1: A mini vacay, but it worked. It worked in the sense that you got to reset, recharge. You and hubby had a little time away from the dogs to actually focus on each other. I think that's fantastic. Yeah. But yes, longer would have been better. We're going to tell you a story of an Ontario woman. She was scammed out of more than $12,000. As you hear these scams, you often think, how could somebody fall for that? It happens. And with the use of voice cloning, it's becoming easier for it to happen. We're going to tell you about this after Tom Cochran. Life is a highway. MyFM in the morning.

0: My FM in the morning, Jamie and Lorena. Scams, they're out there. They're getting more and more creative. And now with the use of voice cloning, this could happen to just about anyone. So, yeah, we always say, how did that happen? How could they let that happen? This Ontario woman says, $12,000 later, it can happen to anyone. And especially in a moment, your phone rings. And if it sounds like a loved one on the other end, you're doing what you can to help them.
1: Yeah, this is one thing that is scaring me because it's only going to get bigger and bigger. So this woman is speaking out after being scammed for more than $12,000 after receiving a phone call from someone she thought was her brother. So she picked up the phone. It sounded like her brother, Mike. She said, is something wrong, Mike? He told her he'd been in an accident. He had a broken nose, had been found at fault because he hit someone. The new scam is believed to use AI voice cloning that can replicate voices you're already familiar with. So your brother, Mike, and then you fall for it.
0: Yeah. And she said, somebody came on the phone. He's like, here, he talked to my lawyer. So the lawyer explained everything and said he needs $6,000 right now. I'm sending a courier to the house. Quickly go pick it up. And then as she's going to get it, gets a call from the same number explaining that he's being sued and he needs legal fees right now. We need another $6,000. So she took out over $12,000. The courier showed up and she decided, I'm going to call Mike and let him know that I paid the courier and the lawyer should be paid. Mike answers, what are you talking about? She explains everything. He's like, it's like, sis, I'm fine. I don't have a broken nose. I wasn't in a car accident. I think you've been scammed. And yes, sure enough, she looked into it. But again, preying on that emotion, you don't have time to react. You hear a loved one's in need. I think a lot of people could fall for this, right?
1: Oh, if Amy called me and said she needed any of this stuff, like, we're going to have to come up with a code word from her childhood or something. And I suppose that's what all of us need to do, but this just makes me sick.
0: But when your loved one is upside down in a car calling for your help, are you going to say, hey, what's that nickname I called you back in grade 4? It's just not a reality, right? It's just not a thing we're doing.
1: But you got to also look at the common sense of this situation.
0: Yes.
1: That person is not going to, right after a car accident, need a lawyer. Come on.
0: No.
1: That takes some time.
0: It does. But it's voice cloning. And this is the scary part, is that they just need seconds of your voice. We've proven this before. I didn't put much thought into this, Lorena, but just a silly example of if I got a call from you.
1: Hey, Jamie, it's Lorena. Money I need, car is broken. Help me now.
0: I don't know why your English is so broken, but again,
1: sounds French.
0: I don't know what you sound like. We don't mean to make light of it, but honestly, that's how easy it is to clone. And I could have that voice say anything, right? It's scary.
1: Ooh, very scary.

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1: Good morning. Some rain in the forecast today. Here's what's happening in Norfolk County. A unique new place for healing and remembrance is coming to Norfolk County today. The county's first wind phone is expected to open at Colonel Stocker Park in Simcoe, a project that was spearheaded by a local resident, Kathleen Gilchrist, following the loss of her son in 2022. The hope is that this phone will give others a new way to process grief.
2: It's not connected to a telephone line at all. Instead, you know, you can go and talk to the one that you've lost, and it's a peaceful place where people can pick up that receiver and speak from their heart.
1: Location of Colonel Stocker Park was carefully chosen as it is close to the heart of Simcoe and surrounded by sports and activities. Having the joy of life nearby as you reflect on grief. A $50,000 donation from the Radvansky family is helping complete a new innovation technology hub at Delhi District Secondary School while honoring the legacy of community member Joe Radvansky. The renovated space will provide students with hands-on learning opportunities in areas including welding, design, fabrication, and other skilled technology programs. The donation is also helping purchase new equipment, establish a Mac lab, and create a scholarship supporting students pursuing STEAM-focused studies after graduation. Soccer, community, and culture will be on display in Simcoe this Sunday for the 7th annual Farms of Norfolk Football Association Tournament. The free event at the Norfolk County Youth Soccer Park celebrates the important role seasonal agricultural workers play in Norfolk County and across Ontario. The Grand River Community Health Center is organizing the event, and their executive director says it is something that the workers look forward to each year.
3: I know that the workers all get behind the soccer tournament. It is something that they look forward to, and it can get a little bit competitive, but they really have pride in, you know, bringing forth their best team and doing their best on the day of the tournament.
1: This year's celebration also recognizes 60 years of the Seasonal Agricultural Worker Program. In sports, the Toronto Blue Jays dropped a 3-2 decision to the Chicago Cubs in Major League Baseball action yesterday. In the CFL, the Toronto Argonauts edged the Calgary Stampeders 33-30. And over on the hard court in the WNBA, the Portland Fire defeated the Toronto Tempo 97-83. I'm Matt LeBlanc with the news that keeps you connected to where you live. Norfolk's three-day weather is next.
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1: Here is Norfolk's three-day forecast from the MyFM Weather Center. A cloudy one today with a 60% chance of showers and a risk of a thunderstorm. High of 26, feeling like 34. Tonight, partly cloudy. A 40% chance of rain and a risk of a thunderstorm this evening. Low of 20. Tomorrow, it'll be cloudy. Once again, a 60% chance of showers and a risk of a thunderstorm. High of 27, feeling like 35. And Sunday, nice and sunny. High of 26. Today's UV index is 6 or high. The UV report is brought to you by South Coast Awning, the leading provider of shade in southwestern Ontario. I'm Matt LeBlanc with Norfolk's breaking and local news.

0: MyFM in the morning, Jamie and Lorena perhaps heading to the theater this weekend. If you didn't get seeing the new Spider-Man last weekend, I know your hubby went to see it alone. Going to the theaters alone, it's something we're going to talk about coming up because my late father did this too.
1: Yep. He actually was angry when he left. He's like, well, I'm going. And I'm like, okay, bye. And off he went. But, okay, the other day on his phone, he was playing a little bit of a dance competition video he was watching, which is odd in itself. And he played this song.

0: Now, if I were to play the role of dummy and ask, what is that?
1: I did too. I had no idea what it was. I was completely enthralled with it. And John's like, that's from Chitty Chitty Bang Bang. And I said, what? I've never seen it. He, I think, really could have divorced me at that point.
0: Oh no, that's grounds, was it? Okay. There you
1: yes.
0: go. Well, yeah, movies your spouse really wants you to see that you may or may not have any interest in. We'll talk about coming up right now. Bruno Mars, Just the Way You Are, MyFM in the Morning.

0: My FM in the morning, Jamie Lorena, here on a Friday. It's great to have you with us. And almost grounds for divorce. Lorena's hubby, when finds out you didn't know the song from Chitty Chitty Bang Bang, and then follows with you hadn't even seen it. He'd definitely divorce me, because my knowledge of Chitty Chitty Bang Bang.
1: Oh, you pretty chitty bang bang, chitty chitty bang bang, we love you. And our pretty chitty bang bang, chitty chitty bang bang, loves
2: us
1: too.
0: Ace Ventura.
2: Oh.
0: When Nature Calls is my knowledge of Chitty Chitty Bang Bang. So yeah, hubby definitely wouldn't approve.
2: Oh, not at all. And I kind of know that song, but I never saw Chitty Chitty Bang Bang as a kid. And John says they watched it again and again because it was the only tape they had or something. Okay. But is there a movie your spouse really wants you to see? I wanted John to see The Help because we saw Viola Davis in that new Hannah Waddingham show, Ride or Die.
0: Okay.
2: Amazing what I'm talking about, but they do.
0: Well, there's different movie interests, of course. And is it better to go with a spouse to support their movie interests, sit through a movie you have no interest in personally, or is it better to just say, go have a great time, go by yourself, enjoy the popcorn by yourself, you won't have me whining the whole time?
2: Yeah, exactly. And I agree with that second option. Your dad used to go to movies on his own.
0: Well, yeah.
2: I know Chris Soares talked about it a lot, that he goes on his own.
0: And I think it came down to he liked like Planet of the Apes and the Star Trek, Star Wars, and mom had no interest. He didn't want to drag her to a movie she had no interest in, and he loved going alone.
2: Good. This text came in from Steven this morning. Hey, Jamie and Lorena. When I lived in the city, I would go alone, but I was lucky to be beside a VIP theater, meaning recliner seating, full bar, and snacks served right to you. It was fabulous.
0: I think it would just be the optics of, could he not have found a friend? Does he have nobody? Like, the optics of that. I'm comfortable enough with myself to go alone, and I would enjoy not having to talk to a soul. But I wouldn't want to look like a loner to everybody else there.
2: Yeah, and I don't care at all.
0: Yeah, exactly. 855-WIN-MY-FM. Do you like going to the theater alone? Have you ever? Or do you drag your significant other?

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1: Good morning, I'm Matt LeBlanc. Time for What's Good Norfolk, where we catch up with local newsmakers and people doing interesting things in the community. Chances are, if you're not bringing your extra vegetables into work to share with your coworkers right now, someone else in the office is. It's been a great growing season so far in southwestern Ontario, according to garden expert Mark Cullen.
2: One thing we need to do is take a moment and express some gratitude to Mother Nature for regular rainfall, a heat wave that really didn't have a negative impact on the plants in our garden for the most part. Trees are happy. Deciduous forests are very happy right now.
1: Cullen says 2 to 4 centimeters of rain a week, which is what we've been seeing most of the time, is ideal for the garden. Last year around this time, we were close to drought conditions. You can hear more about this story right now at norfolktoday.ca. Norfolk's three-day weather is next.
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1: Here's Norfolk's three-day forecast from the MyFM Weather Center. A cloudy one today with a 60% chance of showers and a risk of a thunderstorm. High of 26, feeling like 34. Tonight, partly cloudy. A 40% chance of rain and a risk of a thunderstorm this evening. Low of 20. Tomorrow, it'll be cloudy. Once again, a 60% chance of showers and a risk of a thunderstorm. High of 27, feeling like 35. And Sunday, nice and sunny. High of 26. Today's UV index is 6 or high. The UV report is brought to you by South Coast Awning, the leading provider of shade in southwestern Ontario. I'm Matt LeBlanc with Norfolk's breaking and local news.

0: YFM in the morning, Jamie Lorena. It's that time of the summer where Stanley Cup champions are enjoying their day with the cup. This tradition of bringing the Stanley Cup back to their hometown, spending the day with family, friends, those that helped their careers get started. And for one Ontario Stanley Cup champion, we're going to talk about where he brought the cup this past week.
1: How lovely. Here is Madonna first, though, like a prayer on My FM in the morning.
0: You could even fake interest in the story, just a little.
2: I just would never stand in line.
0: Robot Lorena came out there. How lovely. Here's Madonna.
1: I'm so glad I didn't have a boy in hockey. That's all I'm saying.

0: My FM in the morning, Jamie Lorena. Yes, a Stanley Cup story in August. Lorena thought she was out of the gate on this one, but it's the time where players are bringing their cups to their hometown. If you're on the championship team, you get your day with the cup, and it is special. In 2009, so fortunate, we were flying out of Halifax the very day Sidney Crosby, who, by the way, today, happy 39th birthday, Sidney Crosby, 08-07, 8th month, 7th day. It's his birthday. He had the cup in Coal Harbour, Nova Scotia. We got to go to the parade. I didn't go wait in line to meet him and get the picture, but I saw the parade in 2009, and it was pretty cool.
1: Wow. I am shocked you didn't wait in line to get the picture with your idol.
0: We had a flight to catch. Dad wouldn't let me.
1: Dad wouldn't let me.
0: Then that same summer, Matt Cook had it in Belleville, Ontario. I went down with a buddy. We waited for hours. Seven people from Matt Cook, they shut down the line.
1: Oh, I know.
0: I missed it. He walked by with the cup, so we got to take a quick photo, but it was awful.
1: Okay, that's terrible. Yeah, and like I said, I'm very glad my child didn't play hockey and didn't get involved in this. But I really understand the excitement around it. It is part of an annual tradition for the winning NHL team to have each of its players and members spend a day with the trophy. Carolina Hurricanes' Sean Walker chose to celebrate his time with the cup a la mode, courtesy of Kawartha Dairy Ice Cream. Oh, yum. Love that place. Walker originally hails from Keswick, so that's kind of near Lake Simcoe, you know. The Stanley Cup winner dropped by the ice cream parlor on Wednesday afternoon and packed the Stanley Cup with four different flavors. Moose Tracks, my favorite, chocolate chip cookie dough, pralines and cream. Isn't that your favorite?
0: I do. And maple walnut. I'm kind of a torn between those two. But yeah. And then a coconut flavor. Yeah. So imagine just the timing of being in there, grabbing yourself a cone, and Stanley Cup comes in with Sean Walker. Like, the timing would be unbelievable. He also took time to visit the pediatric patients at South Lake Health. So anytime players can bring a cup into a hospital, to a children's hospital, those are very, very special moments. I just got goose pimples even thinking about that. So
1: how wonderful, though. What a great young man that is. It's time for Roby's pun of the day. Great older man, my brother. Sometimes people don't know who the heck Roby is. We get texts. Who's Roby?
0: What's a
1: and
0: Roby?
1: What's a plod hound?
0: Yeah, two very good questions.
1: And he says today, I did a theatrical performance about puns. Really, it was just a play on words.

0: Jamie and Lorena. 98.9 MyFM. Here's what's happening in Norfolk.
1: Here is a look at what is happening this weekend, starting with tonight. St. John's Church on Norfolk Street South in Simcoe is serving its annual corn supper from 5 to 7. They got hot ham, all-you-can-eat Norfolk County corn on the cob, homemade sides, drinks, and pie on the menu. Tomorrow, take in the Simcoe and District Horticultural Society's annual flower show that takes place at the Junior Farmers Building. You'll find hundreds of entries featuring flowers, produce, floral design, and photography. Sports fans can also cheer on the Norfolk County Harvesters as they host the Stratford Black Swans in the final round of the rugby regular season at Waterford District High School. Then on Sunday, it's the 7th annual Farms of Norfolk Football Association tournament taking place at the Norfolk County Youth Soccer Park. The free event features seasonal agricultural workers with a full day of soccer, community, and cultural celebration, and everyone is invited to come out and enjoy the festivities. 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Just click the 48 in the news feed. I'm Matt LeBlanc, and that's what's happening around town.
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3: Here's Norfolk's three-day forecast from the MyFM Weather Center. A cloudy one today with a 60% chance of showers and a risk of a thunderstorm. High of 26, feeling like 34. Tonight, partly cloudy. A 40% chance of rain and a risk of a thunderstorm this evening. Low of 20. Tomorrow, it'll be cloudy. Once again, a 60% chance of showers and a risk of a thunderstorm. High of 27, feeling like 35. And Sunday, nice and sunny. High of 26. Today's UV index is 6 or high. 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I'm Matt LeBlanc with Norfolk's Breaking and Local News.

My FM in the morning with Jamie and Lorena on a Friday. Any vampire listeners? Oh, you're not going to want this segment. Mark Cullen has our gardening minute now, and August is apparently gardening.

0: garlic month. Ding, ding.
1: Yeah.
0: And many have harvested already. But Mark reminds us of the trick of growing and harvesting garlic.
2: Garlic should be planted in October. In southwestern Ontario, where it's a little bit warmer than, say, the Ottawa Valley, maybe November. But I plant mine in late October. By Halloween, it's all in the ground. I harvest the garlic scapes before they go. Don't let it flower. Cut the scapes off. Eat them. Consume them. People love them. And then now, in early August, you harvest the bulb. Harvest the bulb. Clean it. Put it in the sun for a couple of days, just to give it a little bit of a tough skin, to toughen it up a little bit. And then you're going to put it in a dark but well-ventilated place. Your basement's probably not a great idea, but a tool shed would be ideal. So out of the sun, but where there's some air circulation. So a leaky tool shed would be really good, where the air is moving through it. And use it. Give it away. It's good until middle of winter anyway, if you store it that way. And when the hard frost comes later, you'll move it. But garlic takes a lot of frost, obviously, or you wouldn't be planting the bulbs in the fall. And you're planting the cloves, to be exact. And each clove produces a new plant next year, which will be made up of 6 to 8 cloves, right? That's the way the cycle works.
1: And how rude of me. I didn't wish you a happy garlic month, by the way.
2: Thank you.
1: Well, thanks as always, Mark. And yeah, make sure you check out his nonprofit. He's involved with them, treesforlife.ca.
0: We had a neighbor once, Jamie, who gave us garlic and delivered it to the door. And I was married to an American at the time who grew up in Indiana on a corn farm. Yeah. Okay, like corn all his life. And I said, oh, honey, look, they gave us some corn. The neighbors gave us some corn. And he's like, that's garlic, you goof.
1: You got garlic confused with corn?
0: It was on a really long husk thing. Okay. But yes.
1: Well, not to one-up you, but in college, my mom sent me with a bunch of her recipes for things to make, and her spaghetti calls for like 5 to 6 cloves of garlic. I'm sitting there thinking a bulb is a clove, Lorena. I'm 17 years old, okay? Let's defend myself with that. But yeah, my friends are saying, like, dude, how much garlic is in that? I'm like, oh, just 5 or 6. Bulbs? No, cloves. One of those is a clove. I'm like, oh, my goodness. I almost...
0: Oh, my God.
1: Yeah, we would have not seen a girl for the next 10 years after that.
0: Exactly.
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0: 98.9 My FM. Good morning and happy Friday. It's Lorena here with you. On the mini vacation I just went on with my husband, we went through a sunflower field, a huge one. I think it was about 24 acres up near Listowel. It's wonderful right now. It won't be much longer and they may start to droop. So if you want to go, check it out. But there was a portion there. There was inspirational messages all the way through. It's about a kilometer and a half walk. And at one location, you could shout out to lost loved ones and just say whatever you wanted to them. Just give them a message. It was so nice. I loved it. And there's something very special in this area that's similar to this, that's expected to open up actually today, a unique space for grief, remembrance, and healing. It gives residents a place to have the conversations they never had the chance to finish with lost loved ones. It's called a wind phone, and it's a telephone installed inside a small booth located at Colonel Stocker Park here in Simcoe. It's positioned between the park's two baseball diamonds. A lady named Kathleen Gilchrist spearheaded this project after losing her 31-year-old son in 2022. And she just thought, you know what? Let's do this. This will help herself and a lot of other people. So again, they expect to have the wind phone in place sometime today. Check it out.
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2: Happy 10th birthday today, Aurore Duguay. Oh, the Duguay family's really celebrating. 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
0: Wonderful. Happy birthday, Kyle Broom, from your best friend, Hannah.
2: And Debbie Brown celebrating a 66th birthday. Debbie, that's love, Anna and Michael, Lena and Hooch.
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2: Good morning. A cloudy day ahead with a chance of rain and risk of a thunderstorm. Here's what's happening in Norfolk County. You may have to wait a little bit longer for the Annalise Carr Aquatic Center to reopen. The county says that additional work has been identified during the construction process to help meet demand. County staff say that the Delhi Kidsman Pool will remain open throughout September for both drop-in and registered programs. Officials say they will provide further updates as work continues. The Norfolk OPP issued 65 speeding tickets, 6 seatbelt charges, and 1 impaired driving charge over the long weekend. It was part of a civic holiday weekend blitz. Jordan Mercier has more.
5: Police issued approximately 8,240 traffic and marine safety charges, including more than 3,900 for speeding, 579 seatbelt offenses, and 77 for distracted driving. The OPP says increased holiday traffic makes safe travel critical and is thanking motorists who made responsible choices over the weekend. Police continue to remind everyone that road safety is a shared responsibility. In the newsroom, I'm Jordan Mercier.
2: Thank you, Jordan. A day on the golf course is making a big difference across the county. The greens at Renton's 4th annual Community Day raised more than $49,000 for 21 local charities and nonprofit organizations. Organizers say the success was made possible by the support of golfers, sponsors, volunteers, donors, vendors, and staff. And Prime Minister Mark Carney says protecting Canada's dairy farmers remains a priority for his government. Carney says that he remains committed to the country's supply management system, calling it an important way to support family farms and provide stability for the dairy industry. The comments come as the issue remains a sticking point in trade negotiations with the U.S., where President Donald Trump has repeatedly criticized Canada's restrictions on U.S. dairy imports. In sports, the Toronto Blue Jays dropped a 3-2 decision to the Chicago Cubs in Major League Baseball action yesterday. In the CFL, the Toronto Argonauts edged the Calgary Stampeders 33-30, and over on the hard court in the WNBA, the Portland Fire defeated the Toronto Tempo 97-83. I'm Matt LeBlanc with the news that keeps you connected to where you live. Norfolk's 3-day weather is next.
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2: Here's Norfolk's three-day forecast from the MyFM Weather Center. A cloudy one today with a 60% chance of showers and a risk of a thunderstorm. High of 26, feeling like 34. Tonight, partly cloudy. A 40% chance of rain and a risk of a thunderstorm this evening. Low of 20. Tomorrow, it'll be cloudy. Once again, a 60% chance of showers and a risk of a thunderstorm. High of 27, feeling like 35. And Sunday, nice and sunny. High of 26. Today's UV index is 6 or high. The UV report is brought to you by South Coast Awning, the leading provider of shade in southwestern Ontario. I'm Matt LeBlanc with Norfolk's Breaking and Local News.

0: MyFM in the morning. Jamie and Lorena here on a Friday, and it's great to have you. We were talking a scam. One Ontario woman unfortunately fell for this $12,000+ later, and it's all because of voice cloning.
1: Yeah, the voice sounded a lot like her brother Mike, and she fell for it and handed money over, only to reach out to Mike and find out it was all a scam. So, yeah, we have to be careful. Coming up, we're going to have a little fun with this because we're Jamie and Lorena.
0: Yeah, so. We don't mean to play light on it, but yes, we always go to the silly side of things. But the point is to prove how easy it is to clone a voice. Even yes. I can do it. That's how easy it is. We'll prove this.
1: Right.
0: Louis Capaldi, Someone You Loved, on MyFM in the morning.

0: And if it's someone you love calling you on the phone, Lorena Dixon, picture Roby calling you. He has this big pickleball heist going on and he needs cash from you right now. Honestly, you would help him out because he's your brother, Roby.
1: I would. It would be very suspicious with Roby because he makes way more money than I do. If it was my sister Mags, that might be.
0: That would check out. Well, yeah, it is Jamie and Lorena here on MyFM in the morning. And there is unfortunate stories galore of people being scammed. And the thing is, it's timing. You're not expecting it. They prey on emotion. And when a loved one's in trouble, like this one Ontario woman said, it sounded like her brother. She didn't even think twice that it was her brother on the phone. He needed help. He was in a car accident. Hey, it's Mike. I am bad accident. I got these lawyers. They need money right now. And like, she's just acting on adrenaline and emotion. She goes and takes out $12,000. A courier comes to pick up this money. And then she calls Mike to tell him the money's been transferred, only to have Mike on the other line going, what are you talking about?
1: Yeah. And you do have to use, you know, the scenario and really think about it, I guess, these days. But of course, if you are wrapped up in emotion, someone you love has been hurt, you're going to sometimes put, you know, common sense to the side and just act. So we had a little fun with this because we do this stuff.
0: We get on the silly side for sure, but we just want to prove to you because experts say all they need is seconds of your voice and they can clone you to say anything. Imagine this. Hello?
2: Hey, it's me. Don't laugh. But I flushed my keys down the toilet again and I need some help paying for a rental car and a hotel.
0: Okay, how do you flush your keys down again? Seriously?
2: It was a mixture of tequila, only wearing one shoe, and a loose toilet seat. No further questions. I just need your help.
0: How much do you need?
2: $2,000 should do it. Can you send it to my email address, flushingmylifeaway@gmail.com? Thank you so much.
1: Back again.
0: We should check if that email address is actually available. You got a little American, though. The cloner. I don't know if they think you're still married to your American. Listen to that.
2: $2,000 should do it.
0: Dollars.
1: Oh, that I just don't like.
0: It's I could get you to say anything with that voice clone. I have your voice clone now. We can have so much ridiculous fun with that, but I'm just proving how easy it is.
1: We need a code word, okay? If this ever does happen, because let's be honest, I will be wearing one shoe after tequila and flushing my keys down the toilet again. So the code word will be, we'll talk off air about it.
0: Oh, nice. Well, if you're getting $2,000 out of me, you're gonna owe me back with interest, okay?

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1: Good morning, I'm Matt LeBlanc. Time for What's Good Norfolk, where we catch up with local newsmakers and people doing interesting things in the community. Last year around this time, our gardens and fields and trees were suffering from a near drought conditions, but it's a very different growing season this year. A great one, according to garden expert Mark Cullen. He says we've been getting regular rainfall, which has been a blessing.
2: Let's say 1 to 2 inches or 2 to 4 centimeters of rain a week is absolutely ideal. If we go 2 weeks without rain, I wouldn't define that as a drought, but that is a dry period. Now you've got plants in the garden that are getting kind of thirsty. If we went a month without rain, that would be a drought.
1: Cullen says last year, temperatures rose in August and rain did not fall. Chances are, if you're growing vegetables in your garden, you're getting a plentiful harvest this year. You can hear more about this story right now at norfolktoday.ca. 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
1: Here's Norfolk's 3-day forecast from the MyFM Weather Center. A cloudy one today with a 60% chance of showers and a risk of a thunderstorm. High of 26, feeling like 34. Tonight, partly cloudy. A 40% chance of rain and a risk of a thunderstorm this evening. Low of 20. Tomorrow, it'll be cloudy. Once again, a 60% chance of showers and a risk of a thunderstorm. High of 27, feeling like 35. And Sunday, nice and sunny. High of 26. Today's UV index is 6 or high. The UV report is brought to you by South Coast Awning, the leading provider of shade in southwestern Ontario. I'm Matt LeBlanc with Norfolk's breaking and local news.

0: Happy Friday. Hey, already heading into the weekend. Two days work under my belt, but I know a lot of you have the full week.
1: Monday was a holiday.
2: Time for a break. You work two full days, LD. You go sit down. You're good.
0: Good stuff. Well, the good, the bad, and the ugly this morning. Three American stories. You can decide which is good, which is bad, and which is ugly, okay? Here's Phil Collins, You Can't Hurry Love on MyFM in the Morning.

0: My FM in the morning, Jamie and Lorena. We're presenting you with three stories. These are in no particular order. All we can say is one's good, one's bad, one's ugly. So we're just going to start with one of those stories. And these are all actually from the U.S., all American stories here. From Memphis, a news anchor, and I can relate to this.
1: Yes, her name is Dominique Dillon. She turned an embarrassing live television mistake into a message of empathy for working parents. So this 32-year-old morning host briefly dozed off during a recent newscast after an exhausting night caring for her teething 8-month-old daughter. All right. She initially felt mortified as footage of her 5-second nap went viral online. She received an outpouring of support, though, rather than public ridicule. Good, as she should, right? So many people have been here.
0: I'm reading this going, why is she back to work 8 months with an 8-month-old? But that's how fortunate and spoiled we are here in Canada. Yeah, they get, 5 minutes down in the States and they got to go back to work?
1: Yeah, they really don't get much time at all. I don't know. I think it's like 6 weeks or something, but I'm not sure. Strangers, working mothers, and her news station backed her, praising her dedication to balancing early morning shifts with raising 2 young children.
0: Well, that's one American story this morning. Another one has to do with Super Bowl. ABC, ESPN, this coming year's Super Bowl is going to be on there. This is the first time ever ESPN will carry the game. Disney owns both of these, and they say the commercial time is already sold out. $10 million for a 30-second spot.
1: And they're gone already. Yeah. And the Super Bowl's in February.
0: Yeah.
1: Holy cow. And the Hollywood, Florida Steakhouse is turning heads with a clothing optional dinner event held the first Monday of every month. Oh. So it's not just a one-off. It's an all-off.
0: It's the nude dining experience. This is what they bill it as, the nude dining experience. Now, it does not include servers. They'll be fully clothed. Tickets are $250 for men. $150 for women? What? All right. $300 for the couple. No one under 18 is admitted. Touching others without consent is strictly prohibited. This is all good stuff. Each guest receives a robe, a towel, and a seat cover. And apparently they looked into the legalities of it. Everything's completely fine because it's a private gathering.
1: Okay. Why do you get a robe and a towel? I understand the seat cover.
0: I get the seat cover. The robe and towel? I'm not quite sure. And I want to know why men are $100 more than women. But this is an odd... Well, you have a theory. Go.
1: They want to look at the women.
0: Oh, okay.
1: Hello.
0: All right, maybe. The new dining experience. That's your third story. One's good, one's bad, one's ugly. Which one is which? That's for you to decide. You can let us know. 855-946-6936.

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1: We've reached the end of the week. Here's what's happening over the next few days. Tonight, St. John's Church on Norfolk Street South in Simcoe is hosting their annual corn supper from 5 to 7, featuring hot ham, all-you-can-eat Norfolk County corn on the cob, homemade sides, drinks, and pie. 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Then on Sunday, the 7th Annual Farms of Norfolk Football Association Tournament takes over the Norfolk County Youth Soccer Park in Simcoe. 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I'm Matt LeBlanc, and that's what's happening around town.
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1: Here is Norfolk's 3-day forecast from the MyFM Weather Center. A cloudy one today with a 60% chance of showers and a risk of a thunderstorm. High of 26, feeling like 34. Tonight, partly cloudy. A 40% chance of rain and a risk of a thunderstorm this evening. Low of 20. Tomorrow, it'll be cloudy. Once again, a 60% chance of showers and a risk of a thunderstorm. High of 27, feeling like 35. And Sunday, nice and sunny. High of 26. Today's UV index is 6 or high. The UV report is brought to you by South Coast Awning, the leading provider of shade in southwestern Ontario. I'm Matt LeBlanc with Norfolk's breaking and local news.

0: Happy Friday. Well, our resident nerd and video game dude, Matt LeBlanc, joining us to talk Grand Theft Auto 6 in just a moment, as Netflix made a big announcement this week.
1: Yeah, Matt, you have like 14 kids. Before we even get into Grand Theft Auto, like, how do you even find time to play video games?
2: That's the thing. We have a PlayStation 5 in our house. We have an Xbox. My kids do VR. So like we have like games here, there, and everywhere. I've actually, just because we have so much stuff, they're big in their VR right now, I've actually been able to smuggle the PlayStation 5 up to my bedroom so I can actually squeeze in some time when people aren't around. So that's a really unique experience for me, that I get to actually play video games. And it's just because they're not currently using it. The second that there's a game on PlayStation 5 that they want to play, I'm losing it again.
1: Okay. And the missus, is she into this world, or does she just let you do your thing and she gets quiet time?
2: My wife, she is big into crocheting in true crime documentaries. She does do games once in a while, but it's like old school Sims stuff on the computer. That's more her cup of tea.
1: Okay. I imagine life with you is video game enough, right?
2: It's a wild ride, that's for sure.
0: Well, Matt, stick around as we want to know more about the preview of GTA 6. Oh, I'm not cool enough to say that, Jamie.
1: You just got to sound more confident saying it.
0: Okay, here we go. Stick around, Matt. We want to know more about the preview of GTA 6 right after Backstreet Boys, Shape of My Heart on MyFM in the Morning.

0: FM in the morning with Jamie and Lorena. Thanks a lot for being here with us. Our resident nerd, Matt LeBlanc. We love this guy. He joins us to talk more Grand Theft Auto 6, which Netflix released some news on the teaser for this game. And Matt, the release of this game has been delayed, postponed, put off. But when will it finally be here?
1: So this is coming out in November, and one of the funny things about this is that if you look at the games that are coming out like at the tail end of this year, because a lot of games get out just before Christmas, right? Because parents buy games for kids and stuff like that. But November is usually like a very busy time. But if you look at games coming out, there's like no games except for this, because it's like a known thing amongst the other companies that they just like, we're not going to compete with Grand Theft Auto. Really, yeah. We know our game's not going to sell when it's on the shelf next to Grand Theft Auto.
2: So Netflix announced they have a teaser coming out later this month. I mean, how did Netflix get involved in this?
1: This is like an extended look. So a lot of times when a game's coming out, they'll have like a video showing like some gameplay and stuff like that. So people know a little bit more about, oh, this is the game I'm going to be purchasing. Usually they put it on like YouTube, they put it on Facebook, stuff like that. I've never seen where that portion, which is just an extended look at a video game, has an exclusive rights to be viewed on Netflix. Like Netflix is going to be essentially having a little thing showing what the video game is going to be like. So they've had to do something to buy rights there. I've never seen that before, which to me just kind of shows how huge this game's got to be that Netflix is like, we have to buy the rights to show a preview of it.
0: Yeah. The content of this game is always hotly debated, and kids will get a hold of it, of course. But who are the creators targeting with this game? What age group?
1: Well, technically speaking, this game's supposed to be for like adults, right? Like, so it's supposed to be, I'm sure it's probably going to be rated like M for mature or something like that. So it's probably going to be like an 18 plus, but we'll see who actually picks it up, right? I'm pretty sure a lot of us kids have memories of playing certain other Grand Theft Auto games that have been rated M for mature, where we probably weren't at a right age to play it. But just based off of the normal content that is in the game, it's definitely adult-oriented.
2: Well, neither Lorena or I into video games whatsoever. I'm Grand Theft Auto. I'm five behind, Lorena. You and I, when we saw GTA 6, we're like, why are we talking about the greater Toronto area?
0: Yeah, I'm like, why are we talking about Toronto? I don't care.
2: There's one of them, not six of them. What's going on here? Oh, in the six. Doesn't Drake call it in the six?
0: Yep.
2: Okay.
0: No, totally. In the six, and I don't know why.
2: Late to every party, aren't we? Jamie and Lorena with MyFM in the morning. Thanks again to our resident nerd, Matt LeBlanc. I can see this.

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1: Good morning. Some rain in the forecast today. Here's what's happening in Norfolk County. A unique new place for healing and remembrance is coming to Norfolk County today. The county's first wind phone is expected to open at Colonel Stocker Park in Simcoe, a project that was spearheaded by a local resident, Kathleen Gilchrist, following the loss of her son in 2022. The hope is that this phone will give others a new way to process grief.
2: It's not connected to a telephone line at all. Instead, you know, you can go and talk to the one that you've lost, and it's a peaceful place where people can pick up that receiver and speak from their heart.
1: Location of Colonel Stocker Park was carefully chosen as it is close to the heart of Simcoe and surrounded by sports and activities. Having the joy of life nearby as you reflect on grief. A $50,000 donation from the Radvansky family is helping complete a new innovation technology hub at Delhi District Secondary School while honoring the legacy of community member Joe Radvansky. The renovated space will provide students with hands-on learning opportunities in areas including welding, design, fabrication, and other skilled technology programs. The donation is also helping purchase new equipment, establish a Mac lab, and create a scholarship supporting students pursuing STEAM-focused studies after graduation. Soccer, community, and culture will be on display in Simcoe this Sunday for the 7th annual Farms of Norfolk Football Association tournament. The free event at the Norfolk County Youth Soccer Park celebrates the important role seasonal agricultural workers play in Norfolk County and across Ontario. The Grand River Community Health Center is organizing the event, and their executive director says it is something that the workers look forward to each year.
3: I know that the workers all get behind this soccer tournament. It is something that they look forward to, and it can get a little bit competitive, but they really have pride in, you know, bringing forth their best team and doing their best on the day of the tournament.
1: This year's celebration also recognizes 60 years of the Seasonal Agricultural Worker Program. In sports, the Toronto Blue Jays dropped a 3-2 decision to the Chicago Cubs in Major League Baseball action yesterday. In the CFL, the Toronto Argonauts edged the Calgary Stampeders 33-30, and over on the hard court in the WNBA, the Portland Fire defeated the Toronto Tempo 97-83. I'm Matt LeBlanc with the news that keeps you connected to where you live. Norfolk's three-day weather is next.
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1: Here's Norfolk's three-day forecast from the MyFM Weather Center. Cloudy one today with a 60% chance of showers and a risk of a thunderstorm. High of 26, feeling like 34. Tonight, partly cloudy. A 40% chance of rain and a risk of a thunderstorm this evening. Low of 20. Tomorrow, it'll be cloudy. Once again, a 60% chance of showers and a risk of a thunderstorm. High of 27, feeling like 35. And Sunday, nice and sunny. High of 26. Today's UV index is 6 or high. 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I'm Matt LeBlanc with Norfolk's Breaking and Local News.

0: My FM in the morning, Jamie and Lorena, and I'm not sure what your plans are for this weekend, but I can almost bet corn is involved.
1: Abso-freaking-lutely. I need that corn in my life. We've had only one batch so far, and we only bought six. There's only two of us, but I feel we should have bought the 12.
0: Should have bought the 12. You find a way to eat it. It is corn on the cob season. We are at peak corn season right now. It's so good. We're going to talk a bit about how we prepare the corn, how we eat the corn, what we put on it. I still can't believe you're just a naked cob.
1: Well, geez, I take offense to that. You mean the corn?
0: I could probably reword that if we had one of those Men in Black pens to click back and
1: go back and too late. I don't like anything on it. Like I used to always, and I would roll it in the bread to get the butter on it nicely and stuff. But now I just love the taste of it so much, I will eat it completely naked.
0: You're going to have to talk about this rolling it in the bread thing, too. More on this coming up after Billy Idol. Here's Moni Moni on My FM in the morning.

0: We love our corn on the cob season as we head into this weekend. I'm sure it's on the menu for you, your family, and I love to hear traditions, corn on the cob traditions. And I just learned one from you that I didn't know about. You used to butter the bread, roll the corn in the buttered bread to get it on. That's amazing.
1: Yeah. Not really a family tradition. It's just more of a lazy thing.
0: Hey, traditions start somewhere. And then you said you just throw the bread to the plot hound when you're done.
1: Yeah, to the dog, because it's gross. It's really, you know, soggy and stuff at that point. But yeah, you roll it, and then you could just put your salt. That's all I ever put on it before was some butter and some salt. But we do have a lot of families that have,
0: have you ever known, like, the brick of butter strictly for corn season that has the, like, skateboard jump in the middle from everybody rolling?
1: Yeah.
0: I love
1: it's
0: that.
1: Great.
0: It's so good. Well, how do you prepare it? We were talking about this earlier. Some like to boil. I like just buttering it, wrapping it in foil, kind of keep it moving on the grill. Gets a little char mark on the odd one. Some like to soak the husks. Rob was telling us about that. You soak the husks, and then you can put that right on charcoal, right in a fire pit. That's a cool way to do it. I've had that before.
1: Oh, that would be good. Another text here that came in. Good morning, John and Lorena.
0: Wow, they rarely mess up my name.
1: You should try. They think I'm working with John Pohl.
0: Or your husband. Would you work with your husband every morning?
1: That's it.
0: Doing the morning show with your husband? Could you do that?
1: For 1 minute. He'd sit there and not say a word. I'd have to do everything. But this, they say you should try mayonnaise on it, on your corn cob. I did see that actually in a Reddit post, I think it was.
0: Mexican street corn is mayonnaise based with a bunch of spices and woo, cheese. I punched my microphone because I'm excited talking with my hands here.
1: Another texter saying corn on the cob, husk it and coat it with Kraft Italian dressing. Ooh. Wrap it with 3 slightly cooked pieces of maple bacon. Oh. Wrap it in tin foil and grill it. So good. I butter it after the bacon is eaten. I am the typewriter eater.
0: Oh my goodness. You're going to need a defibrillator to come with your corn on the cob. All that butter. Yeah, we could talk about this all day. Yes, the way in which we eat corn. We'll get into this a little bit later on this hour. It's Jamie and Lorena with MyFM in the morning.

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1: Good morning, I'm Matt LeBlanc. Time for What's Good Norfolk, where we catch up with local newsmakers and people doing interesting things in the community. Chances are, if you're not bringing your extra vegetables into work to share with your coworkers right now, someone else in the office is. It's been a great growing season so far in southwestern Ontario, according to garden expert Mark Cullen.
2: One thing we need to do is take a moment and express some gratitude to Mother Nature for regular rainfall, a heat wave that really didn't have a negative impact on the plants in our garden for the most part. Trees are happy. Deciduous forests are very happy right now.
1: Cullen says 2 to 4 centimeters of rain a week, which is what we've been seeing most of the time, is ideal for the garden. Last year around this time, we were close to drought conditions. You can hear more about this story right now at norfolktoday.ca. Norfolk's three-day weather is next.
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1: Here's Norfolk's three-day forecast from the MyFM Weather Center. A cloudy one today with a 60% chance of showers and a risk of a thunderstorm. High of 26, feeling like 34. Tonight, partly cloudy. A 40% chance of rain and a risk of a thunderstorm this evening. Low of 20. Tomorrow, it'll be cloudy. Once again, a 60% chance of showers and a risk of a thunderstorm. High of 27, feeling like 35. And Sunday, nice and sunny. High of 26. Today's UV index is 6 or high. The UV report is brought to you by South Coast Awning, the leading provider of shade in southwestern Ontario. I'm Matt LeBlanc with Norfolk's breaking and local news.

0: My FM in the morning, Jamie and Lorena, are free gas, free groceries for an entire year. So we start this up on Monday. We're going to start bringing you four-digit pins four times a day. Every time you hear it, get to our website. Enter for another chance to win. Imagine the corn on the cob you could buy with free groceries for a year.
1: Oh, so much corn. Corn on the cob, and then when that's out of season, corn in the can. Because as we know, I love corn so much, I will open a can of corn and eat it cold out of the can.
0: Good for you. Now, do you ever get corn in the Too Good To Go or the Flash Food? Do you ever get secondhand corn?
1: Huh. I have seen it, but I'm not going to buy it yet because I want to get that stuff from the corn stands. It's just the best.
0: I know. Then, you know, you hand the money directly to the person that grew it, right? And that makes a world of a difference. Coming up, we're going to talk husking corn. Are you a good husker? And when it comes to eating the corn, what is your style? Mariah Carey right now, Always Be My Baby on My FM in the Morning.

0: Thank you so much to those texting in. Corn on the cob, it always seems to get such a great reaction from our listener when it comes to what to put on and how to prepare it. Well, my name is Jamie, and I am a terrible husker.
1: Are you? What do you struggle with?
0: I don't think I have the passion or pride to get all the little silky strings off of, right? I basically half it. Eh?
1: You do. We need the beep. Okay. And I feel I'm a very strong husker. And I do get all those little pieces off. Yeah. I think it helps. Actually, I remember hearing last year when we were talking about corn that if you put it in the microwave first,
0: it just slides right off. I have done it. It is effective.
1: Slides.
0: Yeah. You cut. Yes. You give a slice to the end that was snapped off. So that you give a little slice, microwave it for like 3-4 minutes in the husk, and then it just shoots out with all the little silky strings. Is that what they're called? Silky stringy thingies?
1: 100%. Okay. In the dictionary, it says those things in the corn on the cob are silky stringy thingies. And they are not good. You can probably floss with them, though, afterwards.
0: They end up everywhere. You got to do it outside. I always make the mistake of doing it inside, and you're picking those up for weeks. Yeah. When it comes to eating your corn on the cob, we've had great suggestions of how to cook it, what to put on it, but it all comes down to how you eat it. I am lathe style, and I feel I'm the minority here. So what I mean by that is I start on one side and I rotate it. So instead of going what they call typewriter style, which is what you do.
1: Yeah, I do. So I probably get about 3 lines, ding, ding, ding, ding, ding, ding, all the way down. Boom, you hit my head and I go back to the beginning.
0: That's my favorite part of it is when you hit your head and ding, back to the beginning.
1: Oh, and I told this story about my dad, how he used to eat corn. I know we like talking about our dads because we miss them, and they were wonderful people. But he would clean that cob so well, you wouldn't even think there had been kernels on it.
0: Yeah, amazing. Now a question of corn juice. You know when you get bite into a really juicy cob and you shoot somebody across the table? I'm pretty sure I hit Grace. I think I hit Grace because we have her little seat on the table. I think I shot corn juice at her. Is that a good... I don't know if that's a good luck thing.
1: Oh, she's so young to have corn juice shot at her. The poor little thing.

0: with Jamie and Lorena. 98.9 MyFM. Here's what's happening in Norfolk.
1: Here is a look at what is happening this weekend, starting with tonight. St. John's Church on Norfolk Street South in Simcoe is serving its annual corn supper from 5 to 7. They got hot ham, all-you-can-eat Norfolk County corn on the cob, homemade sides, drinks, and pie on the menu. Tomorrow, take in the Simcoe and District Horticultural Society's annual flower show that takes place at the Junior Farmers Building. You'll find hundreds of entries featuring flowers, produce, floral design, and photography. Sports fans can also cheer on the Norfolk County Harvesters as they host the Stratford Black Swans in the final round of the rugby regular season at Waterford District High School. Then on Sunday, it's the 7th annual Farms of Norfolk Football Association tournament taking place at the Norfolk County Youth Soccer Park. The free event features seasonal agricultural workers with a full day of soccer, community, and cultural celebration, and everyone is invited to come out and enjoy the festivities. 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I'm Matt LeBlanc, and that's what's happening around town.
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1: Here's Norfolk's three-day forecast from the MyFM Weather Center. A cloudy one today with a 60% chance of showers and a risk of a thunderstorm. High of 26, feeling like 34. Tonight, partly cloudy. A 40% chance of rain and a risk of a thunderstorm this evening. Low of 20. Tomorrow, it'll be cloudy. Once again, a 60% chance of showers and a risk of a thunderstorm. High of 27, feeling like 35. And Sunday, nice and sunny. High of 26. Today's UV index is 6 or high. The UV report is brought to you by South Coast Awning, the leading provider of shade in southwestern Ontario. I'm Matt LeBlanc with Norfolk's breaking and local news.

0: 98.9 MyFM. Good morning and happy Friday. It's Lorena here with you. On the mini vacation I just went on with my husband, we went through a sunflower field, a huge one. I think it was about 24 acres up near Listowel. It's wonderful right now. It won't be much longer and they may start to droop. So if you want to go, check it out. But there was a portion there. There was inspirational messages all the way through. It's about a kilometer and a half walk. And at one location, you could shout out to lost loved ones and just say whatever you wanted to them. Just give them a message. It was so nice. I loved it. And there's something very special in this area that's similar to this, that's expected to open up actually today, a unique space for grief, remembrance, and healing. It gives residents a place to have the conversations they never had the chance to finish with lost loved ones. It's called a wind phone, and it's a telephone installed inside a small booth located at Colonel Stocker Park here in Simcoe. It's positioned between the park's two baseball diamonds. A lady named Kathleen Gilchrist spearheaded this project after losing her 31-year-old son in 2022. And she just thought, you know what? Let's do this. This will help herself and a lot of other people. So again, they expect to have the wind phone in place sometime today. Check it out.
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0: Well, a very happy 16th anniversary today to Jesse and Tiffany Duguay.
2: Happy 10th birthday today, Aurore Duguay. Oh, the Duguay family's really celebrating. That's love, Mom, Dad, Vince, and Nora.
0: Wonderful. Happy birthday, Kyle Broom, from your best friend, Hannah.
2: And Debbie Brown celebrating a 66th birthday. Debbie, that's love, Anna and Michael, Lena and Hooch.

0: Well, it was a short week for me, but I still learned things like we always do on MyFM in the morning. And one thing we learned is that there are movies quite often that your family members or your spouse really want you to see. For me, it's Chitty Chitty Bang Bang. I haven't seen that movie, and I've now seen little bits of it, and I'm very intrigued.
1: Yeah, it's dragging significant others to movies you know they're not going to enjoy, but you don't want to go alone. I've brought my wife to, you know, biopics and music movies, things like that. She doesn't care about their lives and their whatever. She just, yeah, she wants to just see a nice rom-com. That's all she's after. But is it better to go alone, right? It's like my dad always went to the movie alone, didn't want to drag mom to Planet of the Apes when she didn't care about that. So he'd go alone.
0: Yeah, and I think it's great. And we had some texters say, yes, I go to the movie theater alone, no problem. Others would be embarrassed to do it. But you know what? I think it's liberating. I've done it a few times, especially, I mean, in radio, I've lived all over the place and quite often lived alone until I eventually brought a man into the home, you know.
1: As one does.
0: As one does, wherever they live.
1: We told the story this morning of this unfortunate situation for an Ontario woman. Over $12,000 she was scammed with voice cloning. So scammers are now, all they need is seconds of someone's voice, and then they can get that voice to say anything. She believed it was her brother Mike that was in trouble, needed legal fees, needed bail, over $12,000 just like that. And to prove how easy it is to clone a voice, this is what I did with Lorena's. Hello?
2: Hey, it's me. Don't laugh. But I flushed my keys down the toilet again, and I need some help paying for a rental car and a hotel.
1: Okay, how do you flush your keys down again? Seriously?
2: It was a mixture of tequila, only wearing one shoe, and a loose toilet seat. No further questions. I just need your help.
1: How much do you need?
2: $2,000 should do it. 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
1: We still haven't checked if that email is available, but I love the American dollars on Lorena.
0: See, I would never say that. No. All right. And Roby's pun of the day today. Before we leave you, have a great weekend. Today it is. I did a theatrical performance about puns, Roby says. Really? It was just a play on words.
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0: family, friends, those former coaches, the people that supported them so early on in their career, just to be there. From what I've read and what I've heard, it's just a really special moment. And it was in Ontario this week. Sean Walker of the Carolina Hurricanes brought it. He's from Keswick, Ontario. Town borders Cook's Bay, right near Lake Simcoe, that area. He brought it to Kawartha Dairy. And what timing that would be. If you're in there just getting a cone and you turn around and there's the Stanley Cup, and Sean Walker, that's some good timing. So, yeah, he decided he wanted to bring it to the dairy. He filled it up with his favorite four flavors, Moose Tracks, chocolate chip cookie dough, pralines and cream, and coconut, and then proceeded to eat out of said Stanley Cup. What a moment. He also took it to the South Lake Health to visit some of the pediatric patients there. So those are the stories that just makes the hair on my arm stand up. It's just when they can brighten someone's day that's going through obviously the worst time in their life in a hospital, especially if it's a child, and he can show up with the Stanley Cup and just make their world. It's so special. So yes, the Stanley Cup making its rounds, and spent some time this week at the Kawartha Dairy, and Sean Walker of the Carolina Hurricanes. Pretty cool to have the cup there a la mode.
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2: Scott here for MyFM. It's the Community Spotlight. Today we're in Simcoe, and we're starting our day off at My Top Drawer. I'm just having some coffee here with Lisa. Lisa, you're the owner of My Top Drawer?
3: My husband David and I, yes.
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3: We are. We are Lingerie Retailer of the Year a few times now, and we're very proud of that and proud of our staff for helping us achieve that.
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3: Super.
2: And what are some trends in the lingerie business for someone who really, it's not really my area of expertise?
3: Sure. So trends are that women are looking for great support, but they are looking for comfort. So there is definitely a trend toward wire-free bras. I believe a woman should have a well-fitting wired bra and wire-free so that we have options in our wardrobe.
2: Well, there you have it. If you are looking for a fitting, or if you're looking for something, if you're like me, my wife's birthday is coming up, so I think I'm going to pick something up before I head out today.
3: You really should.
2: I will. pop by My Top Drawer and say hi to Lisa. She's super friendly. This is Scott for MyFM.
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1: A $50,000 donation from the Radvansky family is helping create new opportunities for students at Delhi District Secondary School. The gift honors the late Joe Radvansky and will support hands-on learning and skill traits in technology for years to come. Great news for swimmers. The Delhi Kinsman Pool will stay open through September, while work continues at the Annalise Carr Aquatic Center in Simcoe, ensuring residents can continue enjoying aquatic programming as additional repairs have been flagged at the Simcoe Pool. And the 7th Annual Farms of Norfolk Football Association Soccer Tournament returns to Simcoe this Sunday, celebrating the contributions of seasonal agricultural workers with a full day of soccer, friendship, and community. Everyone is invited to attend this free event. I'm Matt LeBlanc. Everything that matters in Norfolk County, you'll hear it right here and then see it at norfolktoday.ca. Your three-day weather is next.
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1: Here is Norfolk's three-day forecast from the MyFM Weather Center. Cloudy today with a good chance of rain and a risk of a thunderstorm. High of 26, feeling like 34. UV index of 6 or very high. Tonight, partly cloudy. A 40% chance of showers this evening. Risk of a thunderstorm continues. Low of 20. Tomorrow, a cloudy day. Once again, a good chance of rain and a risk of a thunderstorm. High of 27, feeling like 35. And Sunday, it'll be sunny with a high of 27. I'm Matt LeBlanc with Norfolk's breaking and local news.

0: My FM, while we work together a Friday morning, it is Jamie and for Adam Weeks. We begin our four-digit pins on Monday morning. First one is at 8 o'clock. Once you hear those four digits, you get to our website and enter for a chance to win free gas or groceries for an entire year. We'll be doing this every day until August 30th with the draw August 31st. If you're lucky enough, free gas, free groceries. Think of the corn on the cob that you could buy with that. We were talking this morning all the different ways to prepare, to dress it up, to punch it up, to eat the corn, husking the corn, all aspects of it. We are in peak corn on the cob season. And tip of the cap to all of our corn farmers, producers out there. Always love to buy right from the stand. You know that the cash is going to the farmer, right? Going to the producer. I like that part of it personally. Everybody's got their spot. But yeah, the last corn we had earlier this week was just the best that I can remember in recent memory. So well done. And yes, for a 4-year-old, he's going to be 5 on Monday. Our little guy, he loves it. Jack just loves corn on the cob, but no order when it comes to eating it, right? Cause we were talking this morning how a lot of people, most I would say, eat typewriter style, meaning you go left to right in rows, whereas I eat in columns, what I call lathe style. If a lathe was spinning, I then eat in columns versus rows. This is a silly over-analyzing of eating corn, but it's funny to look around the table and see how different people eat, whereas kiddo is just maniac style. And you probably have a kid like this too. Bite here, bite there, bite here, bite. It's just nonsense, right? But he loves it, and he eats like 2, sometimes 3 cobs to himself. A little 4-year-old. It's wild. Enjoy it this weekend and whatever else you're getting up to as we keep an eye on your weather details and everything you need to know for the weekend ahead. You can also check our community events calendar for some events going on in the area.
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3: Scott here for MyFM. We're hanging out at My Top Drawer as part of the community spotlight here in Simcoe today. I'm with Lisa. Lisa, you were just kind of telling me that you guys have been around for 25 years, and you were saying that you guys are involved in the community.
4: We are. 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
3: 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Say hi to Lisa. This is My Top Drawer, and you guys are located at
4: the corner of Kent and Yonge Street in downtown Simcoe.
3: There you have it. 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
6: On the way after 11 o'clock, we'll have a visit from our resident nerd, our resident gamer. Hey, his words, not mine. Matt LeBlanc. He's talking Grand Theft Auto 6, a world I don't know anything about, but Netflix is involved in a little preview he's going to tell us about later this month. And this video game, when it's released in November, it's not going to break just the internet and the gaming world. It's going to break the world, I believe. It's Jamie in for Adam Weeks, and more MyFM music starts right now with Taylor Swift from the Toy Story 5 soundtrack. I knew it. I knew you.

0: 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They're all amazing Simcoe businesses. 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

0: My FM, Jamie in for Adam Weeks on your Friday morning. I want to bring in Matt the White. He goes by Matt LeBlanc. He is our resident nerd, video game nerd, self-admitted, by the way. I'm not insulting him. We're talking Grand Theft Auto 6. Netflix released some news on a teaser for this game, sir.
1: Dude, this is like an extended look. So a lot of times when a game's coming out, they'll have like a video showing like some gameplay and stuff like that. So people know a little bit more about, oh, this is the game I'm going to be purchasing. Usually they put it on like YouTube, they put it on Facebook, stuff like that. I've never seen where that portion, which is just an extended look at a video game, has an exclusive rights to be viewed on Netflix. Like Netflix is going to be essentially having a little thing showing what the video game is going to be like. So they've had to do something to buy rights there. I've never seen that before, which to me just kind of shows how huge this game's got to be that Netflix is like, we have to buy the rights to show a preview of it.
0: Yeah. Now, I have to ask, because you have like 14 kids, how do you find time? Where do you carve out this time to even play video games?
1: That's the thing. We have a PlayStation 5 in our house. We have an Xbox. My kids do VR. So like we have like games here, there, and everywhere. I've actually, just because we have so much stuff, they're big in their VR right now, I've actually been able to smuggle the PlayStation 5 up to my bedroom so I can actually squeeze in some time when people aren't around. So that's a really unique experience for me that I get to actually play video games. And it's just because they're not currently using it. The second that there's a game on PlayStation 5 that they want to play, I'm losing it again.
0: Okay. And the missus, is she into this world, or does she just let you do your thing and she gets quiet time?
1: My wife, she is big into crocheting in true crime documentaries. She does do games once in a while, but it's like the old school Sims stuff on the computer. That's more her cup of tea.
0: Okay. I imagine life with you is video game enough, right?
1: It's a wild ride, that's for sure.
0: Matt LeBlanc, always a pleasure to talk video games with you, sir. More music coming up, and we'll take a look at our community events calendar. What's going on next?
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3: Scott here for MyFM. It's the community spotlight. Today we're in Simcoe, and right now I'm hanging out at the Colburn Veterinary Clinic. I'm with Dr. Aurora and Tammy. We're having a really fun time here. How are you guys doing this morning?
4: We're good. Thank you for having us, Scott.
5: And thank you for being with us today, Scott.
3: Oh, yeah, it's my pleasure. So how long have you guys actually been open for?
5: The clinic opened in 1972 and has been serving the community since then. 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
3: Small animals. So what would that entail?
5: The companion animals mainly. We do
4: cats and dogs.
3: Correct. 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And you guys are open 7 days a week, you were saying, which that's not typical for a clinic.
4: No, not for a general practice clinic. 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
3: Well, there you have it. So pop into the Colburn Veterinary Clinic. Say hi to Dr. Aurora and Tammy and their super friendly staff. This is Scott for MyFM.
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1: Nearly $50,000 has been raised for 21 local charities thanks to another successful community day at the Greens at Renton. Organizers say the event is about much more than golf. It's about the generosity of an entire community. Prime Minister Mark Carney says Canada's supply management system is not up for negotiation as trade talks continue with the U.S. That's welcome news for dairy producers in Norfolk County, as that has been a sticking point in the talks. And the Norfolk County Harvesters are back on home turf tomorrow for the final round of the regular season. Catch both senior men's teams as they take on the Stratford Black Swans at Waterford District High School. Kickoffs are at 2 and 3:30. I'm Matt LeBlanc. Everything that matters in Norfolk County, you'll hear it right here and then see it at norfolktoday.ca. Your three-day weather is next.
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1: Here is Norfolk's three-day forecast from the MyFM Weather Center. Cloudy today with a good chance of rain and a risk of a thunderstorm. High of 26, feeling like 34. UV index of 6 or very high. Tonight, partly cloudy. A 40% chance of showers this evening. Risk of a thunderstorm continues, low of 20. Tomorrow, a cloudy day. Once again, a good chance of rain and a risk of a thunderstorm. High of 27, feeling like 35. And Sunday, it'll be sunny with a high of 27. I'm Matt LeBlanc with Norfolk's breaking and local news.

0: Do you know what my top drawer, Colburn Veterinary Clinic, Belching Barista, Aaron Bailey, Norfolk's ADHD coach, and Town and Country Automotive have in common? 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
1: My FM, it's Jamie in for Adam Weeks this morning. And coming up to our lunch hour, we'll have your usual local news, sports, weather, and then Laura Earle for One More Time will get us through our lunch hour early afternoon. Why is that, Laura Earle?
2: Oh, Jamie Cebulski. I gotta go, babe.
1: This is, you're kind of known as like the My FM cat. You have about 9 lives with us, don't you?
2: I'm the rash my FM can't get rid of. Let's just say that.
1: There's no ointment. No. We have, a lot of people might not know this, but we in the past have worked together, I think, twice on morning shows. Yep. And then you've come back doing your own thing. How many times is this now?
2: Oh, gosh. I got to count. One, four, two, five. Three, four. We're at least at 4, if not 5.
1: Okay.
2: But life interrupts. Life interrupts. And sometimes you just have to take a step back and focus on the personal and make sure that everybody's rolling along. We had a massive disruption coming back from Europe, and we got to smooth all that out. Yeah. And you never know. You might have me 1/5, 6th time coming back.
1: Well, if I was a betting man, I would put all my money, all my chips in the Laura's coming back corner. But for now, I always think it's important that you get to kind of explain and say why and where you're going. So for those that do love listening to Laura Earle, one more time today, and then we'll hit pause briefly. But again, I think you'll be back.
2: I feel like it's not goodbye, but see you later.
1: Yeah.
2: And I love this. I love doing radio. I love having fun with the audience, and just they're the absolute best folks who listen to our station. And we are so blessed to be able to do this for a job. So it was a very, very difficult decision for me. Some tears were shed. I'm not going to lie, Jamie. Some tears were shed. Some mascara ran. But we've pulled it together for one last show.
1: And I promise you,
2: freaky funny Friday facts. We're gonna have fun.
1: I promise you, I tried my hardest to cry. I have about 3 hours to try to squeeze a tear out. But yes, we will of course miss you around here, Laura.
2: Have you watched Star Wars yet, Jamie?
1: Yeah, well, okay, we got to me hit
2: 6 years ago.
1: We just gotta hit this button that plays a commercial. Okay. All right, and there.
2: Okay.
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4: Scott here from MyFM. It's the community spotlight. Today we're in Simcoe, and we are hanging out at the Colburn Veterinarian Clinic. I'm with Dr. Aurora and Tammy, and I just got to say, when I walked in here this morning, your staff, super friendly, really nice people.
5: I would say our staff is actually our strength. Staff is the main key for our daily functioning, to help with the clients with the changing their world for their pets. And without the staff, I don't think I can move one inch forward. I love my team, and I have a very versatile team, and everybody is so capable of doing something different than the other. I appreciate my team a lot.
4: Well, it shows. I love that. And there's also a couple of house cats upstairs. Are they part of your staff too?
6: Yeah, that's Smokey and Simba. Definitely part of the staff. Both of the boys came to us as young kittens, and they've grown up here, so it showed. They're very, very comfortable here and very mischievous too.
4: Part of the family, as I mean, pets are part of your family, so that's great. We're having a lot of fun here. This is Scott from MyFM.

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10: All the best to Laura Earle, who again, for one final time, we'll get to through your lunch hour into your early afternoon. Little inside joke at the end. Years ago, we made a bet, and if I lost, I had to watch Star Wars, which she was baffled. I'd never seen a minute of, and I guess I'm not a man of my word because I still have not seen a minute of. Someday, Laura, someday. That is it for me. I'm over and out, a few days off next week. I'll talk to you midweek next week, but have a great weekend ahead.

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0: 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Here's what's happening in Norfolk.
1: Good afternoon, a cloudy day with a fair bit of rain. Here's what's happening in Norfolk County. Norfolk County residents will soon have a new place to reflect, remember, and grieve with installation of the community's first wind phone located at Colonel Stocker Park in Simcoe. The unconnected telephone offers people a symbolic way to continue conversations with loved ones who have passed away. The idea was championed by Kathleen Gilchrist after the death of her son, inspired by a concept that first began in Japan and has since spread around the world.
2: Those we love, they don't disappear. They're still with us. They still walk beside us every day. We carry them in our hearts every day. And this way we can talk on that phone and the wind can carry our words up to heaven to our loved ones.
1: She hopes the wind phone will become a quiet place of comfort and healing for anyone experiencing loss. The Delhi Kinsman Pool will remain open until the end of September. Its construction continues at the Annalise Carr Aquatic Center. Norfolk County says crews discovered additional work that needs to be completed at the Simcoe Pool, and they are working on those right now. They add that they will announce a reopening date once the project is closer to completion. And a reminder that this Sunday, you are invited to celebrate the contributions of seasonal agricultural workers during the 7th Annual Farms of Norfolk Football Association Soccer Tournament. The free event takes place from 9 a.m. until 4 p.m. at the Norfolk County Youth Soccer Park in Simcoe. The Grand River Community Health Center is organizing the event, and their executive director hopes crowds go out and enjoy the action.
3: Soccer is a game that everyone is familiar with, so everyone can get behind it. All ages can come out and watch the soccer tournaments, and it's a way of recognizing what the workers bring to our community and how we can be part of our community.
1: This year's event also marks the 60th anniversary of the Seasonal Agricultural Worker Program. In sports, the Toronto Blue Jays dropped a 3-2 decision to the Chicago Cubs in Major League Baseball action yesterday. In the CFL, the Toronto Argonauts edged the Calgary Stampeders 33-30, and over on the hard court in the WNBA, the Portland Fire defeated the Toronto Tempo 97-83. I'm Matt LeBlanc with the news that keeps you connected to where you live. Norfolk's three-day weather is next.
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1: Here is Norfolk's three-day forecast from the MyFM Weather Center. Cloudy today with a good chance of rain and a risk of a thunderstorm. High of 26, feeling like 34. UV index of 6 or very high. Tonight, partly cloudy. A 40% chance of showers this evening. Risk of a thunderstorm continues. Low of 20. Tomorrow, a cloudy day. Once again, a good chance of rain and a risk of a thunderstorm. High of 27, feeling like 35. And Sunday, it'll be sunny with a high of 27. I'm Matt LeBlanc with Norfolk's breaking and local news.

0: It's Laura. It's Friday. It's time again for Freaky Funny Friday Facts, the headlines that made me say, really? Okay, let's start right here in Canada. Marmot hitches a 75-mile ride in an Alberta man's car. Moving over to Brazil, capybaras keep their chill while crashing Brazilian legislature. And only in Australia, snake catcher removes large python from driver's glove compartment. And those are your Freaky Funny Friday facts.
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2: 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It's the community spotlight, and today we're in Simcoe all day. We've already been to a couple of really fun spots, and right now we're hanging out at the Simcoe Heritage Retirement Home. I'm with Sarah. How are you doing, Sarah?
3: I'm good, thanks.
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0: Dunedin City Council in New Zealand really need a refresher on their Zoom protocol. It's Laura. This is MyFM, your at work and at home station. Now, to be fair, everybody had a moment of, uh-oh, did somebody see that during a video call at some point or another? But it feels like Dunedin City Council is just trolling us now after Councillor Joe Gales appeared to be taking the meeting in her bathroom with wet laundry hanging on the shower rod behind her. Now, despite her colleagues requesting for a change of scenery, she continued. And at one point, there seemed to be somebody in the shower behind her. And this is not the first time they've hit the press for something like this. Back in 2020, then City Councillor David Benson Pope was caught with his pants down appearing on a Zoom call while dusting his office in a suit jacket and bare legs. Guys, maybe no more Zoom meetings. Coming up next in entertainment news, the reunion we missed out on that we didn't even know could have happened.
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14: Here is Norfolk's three-day forecast from the MyFM Weather Center. Cloudy today with a good chance of rain and a risk of a thunderstorm. High of 26, feeling like 34. UV index of 6 or very high. Tonight, partly cloudy. A 40% chance of showers this evening. Risk of a thunderstorm continues. Low of 20. Tomorrow, a cloudy day. Once again, a good chance of rain and a risk of a thunderstorm. High of 27, feeling like 35. And Sunday, it'll be sunny with a high of 27. I'm Matt LeBlanc with Norfolk's breaking and local news.

0: Did we miss out on the reunion of a generation we didn't even know could have happened? It's Laura. This is My FM at Work. Entertainment news. 80s teen star Anthony Michael Hall recently revealed in an interview that talks of a reunion for the 1985 classic The Breakfast Club had actually happened. Hall said that in his last phone call with writer-director John Hughes, the king of 80s teen drama comedies, talked about bringing back the five high school students who bonded during Saturday detention in the first film to see them later in life during their 30s when they were in the workforce. Now, sadly, Hughes died in 2009 and had never spoken publicly about a possible reunion. Hall appeared in three other John Hughes classics besides The Breakfast Club, including National Lampoon's Vacation, 16 Candles, and Weird Science. Coming up next, the Stanley Cup has gone to the cottage.
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2: Scott here for MyFM. It's the Community Spotlight. We're in Simcoe all day today, and right now we are hanging out at the Simcoe Heritage Retirement Home. I'm hanging out with Sarah. And Sarah, you were just telling me that home-cooked food is one of the strengths here. Is that right?
3: It sure is, Scott. We have anything from bacon and eggs for breakfast to home-cooked lunches. Great desserts baked here at Heritage, and it's definitely a highlight. The residents love the food.
2: But what are some other strengths of this retirement home?
3: 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One of our main strengths is our activity calendar, where the residents do everything from church to bingo. 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Everyone's a big family, and that's what we thrive on here.
2: I love that. So don't hesitate to reach out if you want your business in one of our spotlights. And thank you so much, Sarah, for having me here. This is Scott for MyFM.
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0: Hey, it's Laura. Coming up next, the Stanley Cup continues its summer tour with some interesting stops. And later in the show, I'm going to give you a sneak preview on yet another way that you can win with MyFM.

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HCDFM, a division of My Broadcasting Corporation, Ontario's local broadcast company. From the traditional territory of the Haudenosaunee and Anishinaabe nations within the Touro Wampum and the One Dish, One Spoon Treaty areas, this is 98.9 MyFM.

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0: The Stanley Cup has gone to the cottage. It's Laura. This is MyFM at Work. As is tradition, members of the winning team of the Stanley Cup get to take the famous trophy for a day each to celebrate. And so far this summer, we've seen it filled with French fries and cheese curds, filled with candy, and why not ice cream? Carolina Hurricanes' Sean Walker chose to celebrate his time with the cup, filling it with four different flavors of Kawartha Dairy ice cream after stopping by a shop close to his hometown. He also took the cup for a visit to a children's oncology ward. Then it was time for his teammate Taylor Hall to bring the cup to his home away from home in cottage country. Hall's Muskoka tour included a two-month-old fan being placed in the bowl for a photo op, a ride on a steamship, and finally, he had a private party with friends and family at his cottage on the same lake where Stanley Cup losing team member Mitch Marner has a cottage. You gotta wonder if they did a little drive-by. Coming up next, you won't believe we've got another way for you to win this summer.
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2: Hey Norfolk, it's Jeremy from MyFM, and I'm here today with the Community Spotlight in Simcoe, and I'm joined by my friend Aaron Bailey. Aaron and I have talked many times before in the newsroom, but today we're out on the road live. We're actually at the Simcoe District Chamber of Commerce offices, where Aaron sees clients as an ADHD coach. Mm-hmm. So if someone's never heard of an ADHD coach before, like what does that mean?
3: Oh man, it entails a lot. So really, it's about understanding how your brain works, especially with ADHD, right? A lot of people often just think about ADHD as being hyperactive, impulsive, and having a hard time paying attention. But what coaches do is we really help you dissect and understand how your brain works, because a lot of people with ADHD know what they want to do, they just don't know how to do it. And so once you understand how your brain works and the depth and complexity of ADHD, then you can finally start actually developing strategies that work for you. And when eventually when some strategies stop working, because that often happens, you don't have to start back from square one. You know what's going on, and you can be like, oh, I need to do this to change this or make this strategy work again.
2: I like the word coach as well. Like, I feel like coach is very unthreatening. Like everybody's got a coach somewhere that can help them with a skill they're working on. So we're going to talk more with Aaron. We'll be back shortly to do that as well. You can check us out. We're going to do a Facebook Live together. 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
1: Nearly $50,000 has been raised for 21 local charities thanks to another successful community day at the Greens at Renton. Organizers say the event is about much more than golf. It's about the generosity of an entire community. Prime Minister Mark Carney says Canada's supply management system is not up for negotiation as trade talks continue with the U.S. That's welcome news for dairy producers in Norfolk County, as that has been a sticking point in the talks. And the Norfolk County Harvesters are back on home turf tomorrow for the final round of the regular season. Catch both senior men's teams as they take on the Stratford Black Swans at Waterford District High School. Kickoffs are at 2 and 3:30. I'm Matt LeBlanc. Everything that matters in Norfolk County, you'll hear it right here and then see it at norfolktoday.ca. Your three-day weather is next.
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1: Here is Norfolk's three-day forecast from the MyFM Weather Center. Cloudy today with a good chance of rain and a risk of a thunderstorm. High of 26, feeling like 34. UV index of 6 or very high. Tonight, partly cloudy. A 40% chance of showers this evening. Risk of a thunderstorm continues. Low of 20. Tomorrow, a cloudy day. Once again, a good chance of rain and a risk of a thunderstorm. High of 27, feeling like 35. And Sunday, it'll be sunny with a high of 27. I'm Matt LeBlanc with Norfolk's Breaking and Local News.

0: ready to learn about a new contest we start Monday? It's Laura. 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I know I've been talking your ear off about MyFM Summers for Radio, and that is still going. But we wanted to turn your financial frown upside down with a chance to win free gas or groceries for one whole year. 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
2: Hey Norfolk, it's Jeremy, and we're back with the Community Spotlight here on MyFM. We're in Simcoe today, and I'm with Aaron Bailey, an ADHD coach locally right here in Simcoe. And we were just talking about, you know, it's not only kids that have ADHD, adults have it as well, and sometimes they're diagnosed. Actually, I had a friend diagnosed not long ago. She had no idea and was diagnosed at age, I think she's about 35. So can you tell us a little bit about that? Like, it's got to be different the way that we approach ADHD from a child standpoint versus an adult.
3: Absolutely. So yeah, I work with both youth and adults. And when I work with youth, you know, I have access to different activities like coloring books, board games, video games. And I use that as a bit of a buffer because, let's be honest, no youth wants to come to me and talk about how terrible they feel with their ADHD. And when it comes to adults, especially older adults who are diagnosed, it's tricky because there can be a lot of grief, a lot of looking back on your life and things starting to make sense. And, you know, I don't just work with people who are diagnosed. I work with people who aren't diagnosed or who are questioning, just learning to...
2: Yeah, maybe just a suspicion of...
3: Absolutely. And really, it's all about whether you have ADHD or not. It's important to learn how your brain works and how you think and how you see and perceive the world. And once you understand more about yourself, then you can, you know, take an intentional step forward and use strategies that actually work for you instead of these generic strategies that we see all the time.
2: Again, this is the Community Spotlight, and I'm here with Aaron Bailey, our ADHD coach. And you can reach out to Aaron at any time if you're curious or looking for strategies to help you cope with the struggles of ADHD.
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0: 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Coming up later in the show, I will have another location for you to enter our MyFM is for Radio contest. 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

0: As they say, all good things must come to an end. It's Laura. 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I am so sad to say this is one of my very last breaks I get to share with you here at My FM. I have to take a little step back for some much needed family time, and I want to thank my radio family at NBC, as well as all of you, our listeners. You are the absolute best, and I have enjoyed every moment of our time together. 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But I cannot leave without reminding you to stay with me. I have another location for you to enter our Summers for Radio contest coming up.
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2: Scott here for My FM. I am in the lot of Town and Country Automotive as part of our community spotlight here in Simcoe, and I'm hanging out with Matt. How are you doing, Matt?
3: Hey, good. How are you?
2: I'm doing great. Now, Matt, you started as a co-op here, and now you're the owner.
3: Yeah, correct. Jeff Sidway opened this business back in August of 2001, and I had a co-op back in 2004 when I was in high school. And I've been here ever since 2007, full-time.
2: Wow, and Town and Country Automotive is celebrating its 25th year this year, is that right?
3: Yeah, 25 years. It's exciting. It's a long time, and we hope to do another 25.
2: Super cool. And you were born and raised in Simcoe as well?
3: Yes. Born and raised, and raising a family here now too.
2: Amazing. So if you are in and about and you're looking for a car, come to Town and Country Automotive. Say hi to Matt. Super friendly guy. This is the community spotlight in Simcoe. 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
1: A $50,000 donation from the Radvansky family is helping create new opportunities for students at Delhi District Secondary School. The gift honors the late Joe Radvansky and will support hands-on learning and skill trades and technology for years to come. Great news for swimmers. The Delhi Kinsman Pool will stay open through September, while work continues at the Annalise Carr Aquatic Center in Simcoe, ensuring residents can continue enjoying aquatic programming as additional repairs have been flagged at the Simcoe Pool. And the 7th Annual Farms of Norfolk Football Association Soccer Tournament returns to Simcoe this Sunday, celebrating the contributions of seasonal agricultural workers with a full day of soccer, friendship, and community. Everyone is invited to attend this free event. I'm Matt LeBlanc. Everything that matters in Norfolk County, you'll hear it right here and then see it at norfolktoday.ca. Your three-day weather is next.
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1: Here is Norfolk's three-day forecast from the MyFM Weather Center. Cloudy today with a good chance of rain and a risk of a thunderstorm. High of 26, feeling like 34. UV index of 6 or very high. Tonight, partly cloudy. A 40% chance of showers this evening. Risk of a thunderstorm continues. Low of 20. Tomorrow, a cloudy day. Once again, a good chance of rain and a risk of a thunderstorm. High of 27, feeling like 35. And Sunday, it'll be sunny with a high of 27. I'm Matt LeBlanc with Norfolk's breaking and local news. We'll

0: Norfolk's 98.9 MyFM. It's Laura, MyFM at work. As usual, busy weekend ahead. Simcoe and District Horticultural Society annual flower show taking place tomorrow. As well, tomorrow, final round for regular season of the Norfolk County Harvesters Rugby Club. They've got two matches at the Waterford District High School. First one starts at 2 p.m. And on Sunday, there's going to be a special outdoor concert called Garden Echoes. That's happening at Whistling Gardens in Norfolk. 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
3: Scott here for MyFM. I am in the lot of Town and Country Automotive as part of our community spotlight here in Simcoe, and I'm hanging out with Matt. How are you doing, Matt?
4: Hey, good. How are you?
3: I'm doing great. Now, Matt, you started as a co-op here, and now you're the owner.
4: Yeah, correct. Yeah, Jeff Sidway opened this business back in August of 2001, and I had a co-op back in 2004 when I was in high school, and I've been here ever since 2007, full-time.
3: Wow, and Town and Country Automotive is celebrating its 25th year this year, is that right?
4: Yeah, 25 years. It's exciting. It's a long time, and we hope to do another 25.
3: Super cool. And you were born and raised in Simcoe as well?
4: Yes, born and raised, and raising a family here now too.
3: Amazing. 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Say hi to Matt, super friendly guy. This is the community spotlight in Simcoe. 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

0: My Fem in the Afternoon, it's Wendy and Keith, and it's time for What in the Word? Word.
1: All right, it's the game where, Wendy, you give us a word, and then I and everybody listening has to try and figure out what that word is. So go ahead and lay it on me.
0: You either really love this because you feel smart, or you're like me and you're like, oh, I should maybe, brush up on my word skills.
1: Well, we're going to find out as soon as you say the word today, which is?
0: Stalwart.
1: That means if you're like, let's say, I can use it in a sentence. So if you're like a stalwart supporter, so you're like a great big fan, you are steadfast, you are sticking by what you love. And if it's, let's say, like the show Lost, like I'm a stalwart supporter of Lost, even though there was a couple good episodes in the first season and everything after that was kind of garbage.
0: I feel like that's a whole nother topic that you're going down, mm-hmm. and you're very passionate about it, but you're right. It's a formal word used to describe someone or something that is very loyal, dedicated, or that is strong physically or mentally.
1: Like a stan.
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1: Nearly $50,000 has been raised for 21 local charities thanks to another successful community day at the Greens at Renton. Organizers say the event is about much more than golf. It's about the generosity of an entire community. Prime Minister Mark Carney says Canada's supply management system is not up for negotiation as trade talks continue with the U.S. That's welcome news for dairy producers in Norfolk County, as that has been a sticking point in the talks. And the Norfolk County Harvesters are back on home turf tomorrow for the final round of the regular season. Catch both senior men's teams as they take on the Stratford Black Swans at Waterford District High School. Kickoffs are at 2 and 3:30. I'm Matt LeBlanc. Everything that matters in Norfolk County, you'll hear it right here and then see it at norfolktoday.ca. Your three-day weather is next.
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5: Here is Norfolk's three-day forecast from the MyFM Weather Center. Cloudy today with a good chance of rain and a risk of a thunderstorm. High of 26, feeling like 34. UV index of 6 or very high. Tonight, partly cloudy. A 40% chance of showers this evening. Risk of a thunderstorm continues. Low of 20. Tomorrow, a cloudy day. Once again, a good chance of rain and a risk of a thunderstorm. High of 27, feeling like 35. And Sunday, it'll be sunny with a high of 27. I'm Matt LeBlanc with Norfolk's Breaking and Local News.

0: My Fam in the Afternoon. It's Wendy and Keith. It's Friday afternoon, which means
1: the weekend's almost here.
0: Yes. And on Monday, which I know Mondays normally people aren't, you know, the most fond of, but this is a good Monday.
1: It is a good Monday. It's going to be a very good Monday, maybe for somebody, because that's when we start giving away free gas or free groceries for a year. Now, I mean, obviously, the debate rages on about whether or not you're going to choose gas or groceries. Like, which one do you use more? I mean, it's going to depend. Obviously, maybe somebody does a lot of driving. They don't have to worry about food. Or maybe it's, you know, the other way around. They just need the food. They don't even have a car. Like, that could be the scenario, too. So it's, you know, that's kind of the cool thing about the contest. You never know what you're going to get.
0: I just had a moment.
1: Okay.
0: They're both fuel. One for your body and one for your car.
1: Are you high right now?
0: No, but like, what a moment I just had.
1: Whoa, man.
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1: Good afternoon. Partly cloudy with a chance of showers and a risk of a thunderstorm tonight. Here's what's happening in Norfolk County. Norfolk County residents may have to wait a little longer for the Annalise Carr Aquatic Center to reopen. The county says some additional work has been identified during construction. To help meet demand, the Delhi Kinsman Pool will remain open throughout September with both drop-in and registered programs available. Norfolk County says it will provide further updates as work continues. A day on the golf course is making a big difference across the county. The greens at Renton's fourth annual Community Day raised more than $49,000 for 21 local charities and nonprofit organizations. Organizers say the success was made possible by the support of golfers, sponsors, volunteers, donors, vendors, and staff. Last year around this time, our gardens and fields and trees were suffering from near drought conditions. But it's a very different growing season this year. A great one, in fact, according to gardening expert Mark Cullen. He says we've been getting regular rainfall, which is a blessing.
2: Let's say 1 inch to 2 inches or 2 to 4 centimeters of rain a week is absolutely ideal. If we go 2 weeks without rain, I wouldn't define that as a drought, but that is a dry period. Now you've got plants in the garden that are getting kind of thirsty. If we went 1 month without rain, that would be a drought.
1: Cullen says last year temperatures rose in August and then rain did not fall. Chances are if you're growing vegetables in your garden, you're getting a plentiful harvest this year. And Prime Minister Mark Carney says protecting Canada's dairy farmers remains a priority for his government. Carney says he remains committed to the country's supply management system, calling it an important way to support family farms and provide stability for the dairy industry. The comments come as the issue remains a sticking point in trade negotiations with the United States, where President Donald Trump has repeatedly criticized Canada's restrictions on U.S. dairy imports. In sports, local lacrosse, the Six Nations Chiefs, can advance to the next round tomorrow when they host the Coburg Kodiaks in Game 3 of their playoff series. The Chiefs lead the best-of-five series 2-0. In local baseball, the Toronto Maple Leafs visit Brantford tonight to play the Red Sox. The Blue Jays are in Philadelphia to open a new series with the Phillies. And in the CFL, Ottawa looks for its first win of the season tonight when the Red Blacks visit Saskatchewan. I'm Jeremy Hall with the news that keeps you connected to where you live. Norfolk's three-day weather is next.
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1: Here's Norfolk's three-day forecast from the MyFM Weather Center. Partly cloudy with a chance of showers and a risk of a thunderstorm tonight, with fog patches developing overnight and a low of 20. The fog will dissipate tomorrow morning, then a mix of sun and cloud with a chance of showers and a risk of a thunderstorm again. The high will be 27. And for Sunday, it'll be sunny with a high of 28. I'm Jeremy Hall with Norfolk's breaking and local news.

0: every time you hear this. 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
1: Summer in the 80s. 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

0: MyFM in the afternoon. It's Wendy and Keith. Can I make a confession?
1: Go ahead.
0: So I saw something about how hotels, about how like they would be like investigators to see like what the turnover was on the sheets and stuff like that. And like they take black lights and they go through the room.
1: Mm-hmm.
0: I've always wanted to try that, but I also don't really want to scar myself. But at the same time, those shows make me want to like investigate too and be like, how well? Like, because you're spending hundreds of dollars, right? So you want to know.
1: Mm-hmm. So here's the only issue I see with that is because, like, I mean, there's certain rules you gotta kind of abide by when you're at a hotel.
0: Okay, like do's and don'ts?
1: Yes, sort of. So, I mean, obviously do make sure that, you know, all your locks and stuff on the doors work and everything like that. Mm-hmm. Like, that's pretty basic stuff. You know, some people go crazy with, like, the security in a hotel room because they just assume that they're being spied on by the government or whatever. But you don't have to go too crazy. Another thing you probably shouldn't do is bring a black light to a hotel because you know what people do at hotels. I think we all have.
0: All they do is sleep.
1: That's it. You go in, you turn on the light, you turn on the TV, you leave the TV on while you go to sleep, even if you don't normally do that at home, because that's just what you do at a hotel.
0: Exactly.
1: And nothing else.
0: Nothing else. You have no visitors. You have no one. It's no. Just you sleeping. Yep. It's wholesome, good, fun.
1: Yep. The other thing I feel like is do at a hotel is stealing all the toiletries.
0: Like, you know, like the free shampoos.
1: Yeah.
0: Okay. Yeah.
1: You've done that. I know you have.
0: Yeah, okay,
1: well. I'm going to say this. I'm going to make this a broad statement.
0: Mm.
1: I think every woman has, for sure.
0: Yes. But I will say sometimes, when it's a two-in-one-er. Like, if it's a two-in-one shampoo and conditioner.
1: Oh, my God. Imagine.
0: You can keep that. But, yeah, if it's, like, lotion or, like, a good soap or something, yeah, absolutely.
1: I can't tell you the level of hatred my wife has for one particular hotel chain that recently switched to doing the tiny toiletries to like the ones you stick on the wall that are just in like, the pumps that they refill.
0: Yeah,
1: like literally she walked in the bathroom the last time we stayed at one of them, and she was like, all I heard in the bathroom was like what? I thought she was having like a heart attack or something, but no, it was just fact that they took away the tiny soaps.
0: Honestly, I feel the rage for her, and I wonder that brings up, are there any don'ts? Because that's a don't from their end. Are there any don'ts that we should do from like hotels and stuff? So
1: any don'ts we should do?
0: Oh, you know what I'm trying to say. That's
1: what about
0: next
1: do's we should don't?
0: Okay, please keep listening to my FM.
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0: My Femme in the Afternoon. It's Wendy and Keith. Wondering, when you go to hotels, because we were just talking about do's and don'ts, do you have, I know some of them have safes and stuff, but do you have certain things that you either A, bring with you, or like B, you hide, or like anything like that?
1: That I hide?
0: Yeah.
1: My millions of dollars that I just stole from the bank, obviously.
0: Yeah.
1: Like, I don't know what the purpose of the safes is. Like, I don't think I've ever brought anything along with me that was like worthy of a safe.
0: Oh, okay. Yeah, because sometimes I have, like, whether it's like makeup, that, because like makeup is something that actually like gets stolen a lot, not necessarily at hotels, but just in traveling. So like, especially in suitcases. So yeah, like I'm just worried that someone's gonna have, you know how like they program the code? I'm not thinking it's hotel staff. I think that like your code is going to get programmed wrong, and then someone's going to accidentally think their room is your room, and they're going to walk in. Like, that's my fear.
1: Like there's a lot of steps before that has to happen.
0: Yeah, but you never know, man. You never know. So I just like, sometimes I hide things, and I'll be like under the covers, and then I realize that there's like a bump in the cover, and I'm like, they probably know that.
1: And it's you hiding under there, just, like doing like a stakeout waiting for them to come in.
0: Yeah. I'm like, they probably know that something is there.
1: So what did you do on vacation? Oh, I hid under the sheets in my hotel room waiting for somebody to come in and steal anything.
0: Yeah.
1: Nobody did. But the air conditioning was great.
0: I'm wondering if I have trust issues now.
2: 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Do you dream of a year without the stress of gas or grocery costs?
3: 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Thank you so much. Oh my goodness.
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0: My Family Afternoon, it's Wendy and Keith, and Summer Is For Radio is all about giving you the chance to win the ultimate summer package.
1: Yes, it's throwing me off the package thing. It's like people say pecan instead of pecan. It's pecan.
0: But I say it sophisticatedly. Sophisticatedly?
1: Yep. Yeah, that's a way to say it.
0: Yep.
1: But yeah, so we want to give you $500, 4 Blue Jays tickets, and a brand new Barbie. 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I don't know.
0: Save the ducks. I don't know. Save the ducks. 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
1: Okay, no mallards. 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

0: 5 o'clock. Here's what's happening in Norfolk.
1: Good afternoon. Partly cloudy with a chance of showers and a risk of a thunderstorm tonight. Here's what's happening in Norfolk County. Construction at the Annalise Carr Aquatic Center is taking longer than originally expected. Norfolk County says crews discovered additional work that had to be completed, meaning the facility will not reopen in early September as first planned. In the meantime, the Delhi Kinsman Pool will stay open through the month of September to continue offering aquatic programming. The county says it will announce a reopening date once the project is closer to completion. A $50,000 donation from the Radvansky family is helping complete a new innovative technology hub at Delhi District Secondary School while honoring the legacy of community member Joe Radvansky. The renovated space will provide students with hands-on learning opportunities in areas including welding, design, fabrication, and other skilled technology programs. The donation also helped purchase new equipment, establish a Mac lab, and create a scholarship supporting students pursuing STEAM-focused studies after graduation. Soccer, community, and culture will be on display in Simcoe this Sunday during the 7th Annual Farms of Norfolk Football Association Tournament. The free event at the Norfolk County Youth Soccer Park celebrates the important role seasonal agricultural workers play in Norfolk County and across Ontario. The Grand River Community Health Center is organizing the event, and Executive Director Linda Kohler says it's something the workers look forward to each year.
2: I know that the workers all get behind the soccer tournament. It is something that they look forward to, and it can get a little bit competitive, but they really have pride in, you know, bringing forth their best team and doing their best on the day of the tournament.
1: This year's celebration also recognizes 60 years of the Seasonal Agricultural Worker Program. In sports, local lacrosse, the Six Nations Chiefs, can advance to the next round tomorrow when they host the Coburg Kodiaks in Game 3 of their playoff series. The Chiefs lead the best-of-five series 2-0. In local baseball, the Toronto Maple Leafs visit Brantford tonight to play the Red Sox. The Blue Jays are in Philadelphia to open a new series with the Phillies. And in the CFL, Ottawa looks for its first win of the season tonight when the Red Blacks visit Saskatchewan. I'm Jeremy Hall with the news that keeps you connected to where you live. Norfolk's three-day weather is next.
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4: Canadian and U.S. stock markets finished higher today, with the TSX gaining on strength in gold, mining, and real estate shares, while U.S. indexes rallied to record or near record levels after weaker-than-expected U.S. employment data fueled expectations the Federal Reserve may delay further interest rate hikes, lowering bond yields and boosting investor sentiment. The S&P TSX Composite Index was up 345 points at 36,381. In New York, the Dow Jones Industrial Average was up 152 points at 54,037. The S&P 500 Index was up 48 points at 7,758, while the NASDAQ Composite was up 342 points at 26,691. The Canadian dollar traded for 71.7 cents U.S. The crude oil contract was down 25 cents at $77.04 per barrel, and the gold contract was up 99 U.S. dollars at $4,399 U.S. dollars an ounce. 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
1: Here's Norfolk's three-day forecast from the MyFM Weather Center. Partly cloudy with a chance of showers and a risk of a thunderstorm tonight, with fog patches developing overnight and a low of 20. The fog will dissipate tomorrow morning, then a mix of sun and cloud with a chance of showers and a risk of a thunderstorm again. The high will be 27. And for Sunday, it'll be sunny with a high of 28. I'm Jeremy Hall with Norfolk's breaking and local news.

0: in the afternoon. It's Wendy and Keith, and it's time for What in the Word? Word.
1: All right, it's the game where, Wendy, you give us a word, and then I and everybody listening has to try and figure out what that word is. So go ahead and lay it on me.
0: You either really love this because you feel smart, or you're like me and you're like, oh, I should maybe, brush up on my word skills.
1: Well, we're going to find out as soon as you say the word today, which is?
0: Stalwart.
1: Stalwart. That means if you're like, let's say, I can use it in a sentence. So if you're like a stalwart supporter, so you're like a great big fan, you are steadfast, you are sticking by what you love. And if it's, let's say, like the show Lost, like I'm a stalwart supporter of Lost, even though there was a couple good episodes in the first season and everything after that was kind of garbage.
0: I feel like that's a whole nother topic that you're going down, mm-hmm. and you're very passionate about it, but you're right. It's a formal word used to describe someone or something that is very loyal, dedicated, or that is strong physically or mentally.
1: Like a stan.
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0: Hi, Fem in the Afternoon. It's Wendy and Keith. August is here, which means new movies are as well.
1: Yeah, already. I mean, a pretty big one last week for the very first kind of leading into the long weekend. But Spider-Man already made $1 billion last weekend. It's probably going to still be a juggernaut all month long. So I've heard nothing but good things. So maybe go see that one. If you're into something like non-superhero related, there are a couple options for you, such as Super Troopers 3, which is in theaters. It's going to be this weekend. So we'll see. I haven't actually seen Super Troopers 2. First one was good, though. So
0: I was going to say our sequels and, like, the trequels.
1: There you go. That's the new word. Trequels.
0: The trequels. Ever as good as the first one?
1: Oof. I mean, the sequels, maybe. But once you get in, like, the third film, I feel like there's...
0: That's What's the word I'm missing there?
1: If you were doing, like, a trilogy?
0: Oh, yeah. Trilogy. Yes, of course.
1: But, I mean, like, I think... Other than like Lord of the Rings, maybe there hasn't been, and I'm talking original Lord of the Rings, not that Hobbit garbage.
0: Mm-hmm. It's a hot take.
1: I feel like it's the general consensus. But anyway, what else we got? Coming up a little later in the month, if you got the kids, I just saw a preview for this the other day. Paw Patrol, the Dino movie is going to be in theaters.
0: Oh.
1: Yeah, saw it before.
0: It's going to be popular.
1: Yeah, I think so. It's got like a Backstreet Boys, have a brand new song in it that Ed Sheeran wrote with them. So that should be
0: played on our station, MyFM, abso-freaking-lutely.
1: We'll see. What else we got? Oh, yeah, The Whisper Man, I think, is going to be kind of like your thriller mystery thing. That's coming up like later in the month, I think, like right at the very end.
0: Okay, well, I'm still stuck on the mystery of that song. I have to hear it. Do we have a preview of it? Like, did they release it?
1: Roll the tape.
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0: Heck yeah, I'm digging this. And you can definitely tell they're like, not that they're not heartthrobs anymore, but they're definitely rocking that dad mode they've got going on.
1: That's very probably the nicest way I've heard anybody call the Backstreet Boys old.
0: They're not old. They are still very much in my heart.
1: Again, you didn't not call them.
0: They're old. Young and fresh. Is that better?
1: Sure.
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3: 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Thank you so much. 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

0: FM. It's Wendy and Keith in the afternoon. What do you think is happening on Monday that we should all be like, just like really excited for?
1: Yes, that's what I do when I get excited.
0: You know the sound effect I was going for.
1: I think so. We've all made it at some point in our lives. But yeah, that's what we got going on Monday. We're the free gas or free groceries for a year.
0: I can't believe someone has, I mean, I'm just jealous that someone else has the choice. Mm-hmm. Maybe we should, don't let our bosses hear this, but maybe we should like, you know, quit our job and like enter the contest.
1: I feel like somehow that wouldn't work out in the long run.
0: You don't think so?
1: No, I'm not an economist, but I don't know.
0: Okay, well, we love our job, so we're going to keep it. Our boss didn't hear that, and we'll give someone else a chance to win, which is very nice of us.
1: Yes, it is, isn't it? I often think of myself as a very nice person for my boss having to pay for somebody's free gas or free groceries for a year.
0: Me too, yeah. Okay, glad we're on the same page. But if you want a chance to win, make sure you're listening Monday. That's when it all starts.
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0: It's 6 o'clock. Here's what's happening in Norfolk.
1: Good afternoon. Partly cloudy with a chance of showers and a risk of a thunderstorm tonight. Here's what's happening in Norfolk County. Norfolk County residents may have to wait a little longer for the Annalise Carr Aquatic Center to reopen. The county says some additional work has been identified during construction. To help meet demand, the Delhi Kinsman Pool will remain open throughout September with both drop-in and registered programs available. Norfolk County says it will provide further updates as work continues. A day on the golf course is making a big difference across the county. The greens at Renton's fourth annual Community Day raised more than $49,000 for 21 local charities and nonprofit organizations. Organizers say the success was made possible by the support of golfers, sponsors, volunteers, donors, vendors, and staff. Last year around this time, our gardens and fields and trees were suffering from near drought conditions. But it's a very different growing season this year. A great one, in fact, according to gardening expert Mark Cullen. He says we've been getting regular rainfall, which is a blessing.
2: Let's say 1 to 2 inches or 2 to 4 centimeters of rain a week is absolutely ideal. If we go 2 weeks without rain, I wouldn't define that as a drought, but that is a dry period. Now you've got plants in the garden that are getting kind of thirsty. If we went a month without rain, that would be a drought.
1: Cullen says last year, temperatures rose in August and then rain did not fall. Chances are, if you're growing vegetables in your garden, you're getting a plentiful harvest this year. And Prime Minister Mark Carney says protecting Canada's dairy farmers remains a priority for his government. Carney says he remains committed to the country's supply management system, calling it an important way to support family farms and provide stability for the dairy industry. The comments come as the issue remains a sticking point in trade negotiations with the United States, where President Donald Trump has repeatedly criticized Canada's restrictions on U.S. dairy imports. In sports, local lacrosse, the Six Nations Chiefs, can advance to the next round tomorrow when they host the Coburg Kodiaks in Game 3 of their playoff series. The Chiefs lead the best-of-five series 2 games to none. In local baseball, the Toronto Maple Leafs visit Brantford tonight to play the Red Sox. The Blue Jays are in Philadelphia to open a new series with the Phillies. And in the CFL, Ottawa looks for its first win of the season tonight when the Red Blacks visit Saskatchewan. I'm Jeremy Hall with the news that keeps you connected to where you live. Norfolk's 3-day weather is next.
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1: Here's Norfolk's 3-day forecast from the MyFM Weather Center. Partly cloudy with a chance of showers and a risk of a thunderstorm tonight, with fog patches developing overnight and a low of 20. The fog will dissipate tomorrow morning, then a mix of sun and cloud with a chance of showers and a risk of a thunderstorm again. The high will be 27. And for Sunday, it'll be sunny with a high of 28. I'm Jeremy Hall with Norfolk's Breaking and Local News.
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7: 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Last week, I tabulated all of the requests. Well, ChatGPT did it. And last week, the number one request on TGI90s was from the summer of 1994.

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0: David Gray and Babylon. Mike, hit me up on the text here at 855-WIN-MY-FM. Mike says he just finished mowing the lawn, and he wants to hear some Matchbox 20. I got that for you coming up in a moment, Mike. 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Oh, why did I say back to school? 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All right, just get in the action. 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
0: Which one of these things happened in the 90s? Now, we're playing for love, honor, and respect tonight, but think of it as a warm-up, because I got prizes starting next week, okay? So, warm-up edition, did it happen in the 90s? The Montreal Expos have the best record in baseball before the strike ends the season. Was it the Washington Nationals winning the World Series? Or was it the Toronto Blue Jays returning to Montreal to play? Which one of those happened in the 90s? Let me know right now on the text at 855-WIN-MY-FM. I'll give you the answer coming up.
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10: Here's Norfolk's three-day forecast from the MyFM Weather Center. Partly cloudy with a chance of showers and a risk of a thunderstorm tonight, with fog patches developing overnight and a low of 20. The fog will dissipate tomorrow morning, then a mix of sun and cloud with a chance of showers and a risk of a thunderstorm again. The high will be 27. And for Sunday, it'll be sunny with a high of 28. I'm Jeremy Hall with Norfolk's Breaking and Local News.

0: day flying to the moon. 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
1: Did it happen in the 90s?
0: Here is the answer. Which one of these happened in the 90s? Was it the Montreal Expos having the best record in baseball before the strike ended their season? Was it the Washington Nationals winning the World Series? Or was it the Toronto Blue Jays returning to play in Montreal? The correct answer, the Expos had the best record in baseball in 1994. The season was cut short by a player strike. Boo. Boo. That was when that ruined it for baseball for me for a long time. I'm back in it now, but I was mad at baseball for a while. Your text request, let me know what you want to hear. 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

together, get the crew together, figure out a song, send it to me. Sheryl Crow, saw her in concert last year. I cannot believe she's 64. She looks absolutely stunning. Every day is a winding road. Here she is, my FM.

0: believe it's been almost 10 years since the final Tragically Hip concert. It's my FM, TGI90s. It's John Paul, and I'm solving your baseball problems. 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You can check that out, okay? Text request Steve says he's having a cold drink on the deck. And he wants to hear a little Right Said Fred. He's too sexy. Next.
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0: Gotcha. Here's your song. 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
0: 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Next week, we have prizes, okay? So which one of those happened in the 90s? 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Your answer coming up in minutes.
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9: Here's Norfolk's three-day forecast from the MyFM Weather Center. Partly cloudy with a chance of showers and a risk of a thunderstorm tonight, with fog patches developing overnight and a low of 20. The fog will dissipate tomorrow morning, then a mix of sun and cloud with a chance of showers and a risk of a thunderstorm again. The high will be 27. And for Sunday, it'll be sunny with a high of 28. 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

0: to when you thought the Blair Witch Project was a real documentary.
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1: Did it happen in the 90s?
0: I promised your answer. Here it is, the question. Which one of these things happened in the 90s? Was it Celine Dion recording My Heart Will Go On for Titanic? Was it Adele releasing Rolling in the Deep? Or Ed Sheeran, did he win Song of the Year at the Grammys? Love, Honor, and Respect, if you guessed My Heart Will Go On, became one of the biggest songs of 1998. Now, next week, we're playing for prizes, so we're just getting warmed up, okay? Hey, Bob is on hold. Hey, Bob, how are you?
2: John, you gotta love old people.
0: What?
2: Did you see an 82-year-old grandmother won in court to get a law change so she can enjoy happy hour at her old-aged home?
0: Yeah, I saw that.
2: She's a GD hero. If I wind up in one of those places, they'd better be serving beer and showing John Hughes movies, and the activities had better be Call of Duty.
0: Sounds like a good time. I'm moving in.
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1: I'm John Paul, and I'm the kind of guy that likes to play your requests on the radio.

So think about your song and then send it my way. 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I'll tell you how you can win. I found out about you. 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